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I am Lady Z. I'm sitting in for Forrest. And if you are a regular on Forrest's show, you'll know that he is usually joined by Morrison the cat. Unfortunately, Morrison is not in the studio with me today, and neither is Forrest, but this is the Blue Bus on Manao Radio, and I'm going to get you started with some wonderful tunes for your afternoon. I'm going to take you on quite the journey for the next 3 hours, so stay right here. This is Her Gaze from Rock Narden.

little technical difficulty here. This is a human-led radio station. And I'm going to find this song for you. Here we go. Thanks for tuning in. This is Lady Z, and you're on Monopoly Radio.

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This is Lady Z, driving the blue bus today while Forrest is away. Thanks for tuning in. Just want to share with you the last few songs we heard. We started off the top of the hour with Her Gaze by Rick Nardin, Corals Under the Sun by Yehezekal Raz and Sivan Talmor, Infrasound by Habitat, and that last track was Sensory by Huck.Joris and Swamp, spelled with an O. Thanks for tuning in. I am driving the blue bus today. Forrest is away. We appreciate you tuning into Manao Radio. I'm Lady Z.

All right, you're listening to The Blue Bus. I am your guest driver today, Lady Z. Let's call it back what we just heard. We heard Wounds to Woe by Abilene, The Deep Blue by Mind's Eye, and that last track was Arasife by Tomas Novoya. Just want to give a little shout out to Eric and the Ohana for calling in. I'm glad you're enjoying the tunes today. I will be guest driver for the Blue Bus today and the next three Thursdays while Forrest is away driving on whatever bus he's driving on off island. So thanks for tuning in. This is Mana'o Radio. We're so glad to spend your Thursday afternoon with us, 2 to 5 p.m. I want to let you know there is some opportunities. If you like improv like I do, Maui Improv is a 501c3 nonprofit creating opportunities to improvise on Maui. 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Thank you, Baila Baila. 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They bring in visiting teachers and performers from around the country, and no two scenes or shows are ever the same because it's all made up on the spot. That is the beauty of improv. So you can also check out more information, facebook.com/Maui Improv. Thank you so much for your support to live improvised theater on Maui. Such a fun thing. I'm going to check it out, that's for sure. I'm Lady Z. You're listening to Mana'o Radio. We're here in Maui, but you might be listening somewhere worldwide. I'm so glad you've tuned in, and I'm so happy to be driving the Blue Bus today. Stay tuned. I got lots of tunes ahead for you. This song currently playing is called Ignite Your Spirit by Jonah Kest and John Pattern. We've got more coming up. It's going to be a whole ride. So strap in for the journey. This is The Blue Bus, and I'm Lady Z, your guest driver.

I hope you're enjoying your ride on the Blue Bus. We've just heard Yamaya by Ombaya Ra and Bryce Lamar. Global, the Ancestral Elephants remix by Jacare and Ancestral Elephants. And that last track was Passiflora by a dear friend of mine, Heather Christie, her husband Veer McCoy, and Mattia Colley. Heather and I have known each other for a couple of years, and we actually both have daughters with the same name. A little fun fact there for you on your Thursday afternoon. Thanks for riding with me on the Blue Bus. I'm your guest driver, Lady Z. Forrest is away having another adventure, and unfortunately, Morrison the cat is not in the studio with me. But thank you for joining me on Mana'o Radio 91.7 FM. This is the Blue Bus. And I've got quite a journey ahead for you, so stay tuned.

want to give a little shout out to Buck, who hosts the Hawaii History Moment. And he just rang in. Thanks, Buck, for sharing with me this fun fact about Hawaii. That tomorrow, there will be no shadow. So because we are the southernmost state, not state, here in Hawaii, the sun crosses over our island twice a year, directly overhead. And that means at midday, noon, tomorrow, in Hawaii, there will be no shadow. So you can try this out for yourself. Go outside tomorrow at noon and see if the telephone pole or your car or whatever, your body, has a shadow. Because apparently, according to Buck, tomorrow there will be no shadow at noon. Very rare. This is the only place in the so-called United States that this happens. And it only happens twice a year here in Hawaii. So thank you for the fun fact, Buck. Thank you for ringing in and sharing it with me so that I can share it with our listeners. So glad to have you here with us on the Blue Bus Thursday afternoon. Forrest is away, but I'm here, Lady Z, driving the bus for the rest of the afternoon up until 5 o'clock. Got a few announcements coming up, but for now, enjoy this track called Mana Yarns by Okami.

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We are just finishing our first hour here on the Blue Bus. I am your guest driver today, Lady Z. Thanks for spending your Thursday afternoon with us. I'll be here until 5 o'clock. Mana'o Radio would like to give our huge gratitude to our major supporters, including The Intuitive Home, LLC, Holden Now / No Robots, Bauer Pacific Builders, Mala Ocean Tavern, The Salem Family, Teddy's Bigger Burgers, Manavai Farm, and Lily Townsend and the Ministry of Fun. 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Thank you for tuning in. I'm Lady Z. As I said, I am your guest driver today. Forrest is having an adventure of his own somewhere else. And I'm super grateful to be driving the bus today and for the next three Thursdays. So if you're missing Forrest, you'll have to wait till he returns. But if you're enjoying these tunes, stay right here, 91.7 FM. And I'll continue sharing so many good tunes with you. I've got a lot coming up, but first, we need to hear what is on the music calendar.

0: 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Wednesday the 22nd in Kihei at Fabiani's 5 to 7, Willie Wainwright with Live Violin Dinner Music. 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And on Friday the 24th in Wailuku at Maui Coffee Attic, it's a morning show at 10:30 a.m. It's the Attic Jam Band and the Boogie Cats, rock, soul, blues, and boogie. And you know there are dozens more in Music Tonight. 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
1: 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All right, what have we been listening to? Well, if you're just joining us, this is the Blue Bus on Manao Radio. We have heard a few songs. We heard Two Sons, the Close E remix by Tor and Close E. We heard Mana Yarns by Okami. It's Funny How by Chamberlain. Archeologi by Amari. And Take Your Time by Orenza. I've got a whole journey ahead, so stay right here on the Blue Bus. I'm Lady Z. You're listening to Manao Radio 91.7 FM. Thanks for joining us for your Thursday afternoon. We're going to keep the tunes going. Round and round we go. This next song is called Around We Go by Isaac Chambers, Autumn Sky, and Ryan Herr. Autumn Sky is an incredible painter, but her vocals feature on this track.

want to give a little shout out to a few callers that have rang in, and a little correction. So this phenomenon I was sharing with you about the no shadow, it's actually called Lahaina Noon. Thank you, Buck. We also had a call from Butch in Hana, giving a little more of the details around the angle of the earth and the equinox and why this phenomenon happens, which I took in and understood, but I cannot repeat to you all of those details here. That's just beyond my capacity today. But there is a little correction that Buck let us know about, and my dear friend Pia let me know as well, that apparently it's not happening tomorrow. More accurately, it might be the 18th Saturday, possibly the 19th. But this is called Lahaina Noon, and it is when there is no shadow here in Maui. It's apparently the only so-called state in the so-called United States. I'm an indigenous woman, so I like to refer to this place for what it's known as, the Kingdom of Hawaii, and the so-called United States is Turtle Island, according to my people, the Lakota Sioux people. I am mixed race, many lineages within my blood. That being said, that's why I say so-called, in case you're wondering. So there's the only place in the so-called United States that this phenomenon happens. Apparently it happens other places in the world. I have yet to look up where those places are. But if you go outside this weekend, check for yourself at midday, noon, and see if you see your shadow. Thanks for that correction. Friends who've rang in and shared more information, I really do appreciate people calling in while I'm on the show. It helps me know that there are, in fact, listeners on the other end of this radio frequency. So if you would like to call, please ring 808-242-KMNO, 808-242-5666. If you want to give a shout out, you want to tell me a fun fact, feel free to call in. I do appreciate it. Thanks for all the good vibes so far from people who have rang and texted. This is the Blue Bus. I am your guest driver, Lady Z, and you're listening to Mana'o Radio 91.7 FM, also streaming worldwide through our app. Thanks for joining us. Thanks for listening to my fun phenomenon facts about Lahaina Noon, the no shadow phenomenon that happens after the equinox because of how far, after the solstice, after the summer solstice, because of how far

south we are in the Northern Hemisphere. Okay, back to the music. I've got a lot of tunes for you. We've got an hour and a half, a little more than an hour and a half left riding the blue bus. Sending big blessings to Forrest, wherever he's adventuring, not on the blue bus, and to his wonderful cat, Morrison.

Mana'o Radio presents An Evening with Brock Ambrose, featuring Ashton Yarbrough on bass, Francisco Ballester on guitar, Nolan Wren on drums, and Shania Lee on keyboard. Brock Ambrose invites you into his sanctuary of sound. Join this emerging R&B pop vocalist for an intimate journey through the music that helped him find his way. More details and tickets are available at proartsmaui.org. This evening with Brock Ambrose at Pro Arts is happening tomorrow, Friday, July 17th at 7:30 p.m. A portion of the proceeds benefits Mana'o Radio. Now, before we let the blue bus drive itself, I better call back what we've just heard. We heard Can't Get Enough of You by Tal Arditi, Give Me Love by Jesse Reed, Still on My Mind by Dusty Boots, Kyle McAvoy, and Wowflower, Recuerde de Ti by Geoffroy, Earth Garden by Fred Irie, Apus by Dani, and this song is Fading into Purple by Richard Houghton. I'm Lady Z. You're listening to Mana'o Radio, 91.7 FM. Thanks for tuning in. I am the guest driver of the Blue Bus today. Forrest is away having his own adventure somewhere else. So thanks for joining me on the Blue Bus. 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Thanks for sharing your Thursday afternoon. I've got about another 90 minutes with you here in Maui. This is Fading into Purple by Richard Houghton. I don't know how to pronounce his name, and I'm going to look that up so I can tell you. All right, back to the music we go. This is the Blue Bus with Lady Z.

I'm your host today, Lady Z, driving the blue bus while Forrest is away. Thanks for joining us and spending your Thursday afternoon with us.

I hope you're well wherever you are, at home, in the car, at the beach, wherever you are. May you be well.

I hope you're enjoying your ride on the Blue Bus. I'm Lady Z, and the last few tracks we've heard, I did look up that artist's name, Richard Houghton. The pronunciation was a little ambiguous online, actually. It said it could be Houghton or Houghton. So, Richard, however you pronounce your last name, thank you for the song, Fading Into Purple. After that, we heard Baishi Baishi by Yaman and Ula Aluna Project, excuse me. Following that, we heard Tu Sol by City of the Sun. The last track was Mitsu Sumu by Keisuke Sakai. This song is called Childhood. It's by Mafaud. You're on the Blue Bus on your Thursday afternoon, driving you home. We've got a little more than an hour together. As I mentioned before, but if you're just tuning in now, our regular driver of the Blue Bus, Forrest, is away. His cat, Morrison, is not here in the studio with me, but I am here, Lady Z, and I'm driving the Blue Bus today and for the next few weeks. Thanks for the texts and calls in from folks who are enjoying this journey with me. Really appreciate you tuning in and letting me know what you're enjoying. I was in a pretty mellow, groovy mood today. It is going to get a little bit picked up in the next hour, just so you know. And if you are, well, I don't know what you are, but the next few weeks, you never know what you're going to get with me because I play a wide variety of tunes. And the Blue Bus is never really the same, is it? So strap in. We've got another hour and 10 minutes together. The song is called Vesna by Contactees.

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I'm Lady Z, driving you home on the Blue Bus on your Thursday afternoon. Thanks for tuning in with us. Forrest is away, but I've got you this week and the next 3 weeks while he's adventuring elsewhere. You're on the Blue Bus, Mana'o Radio.

Thanks for tuning in with us on the Blue Bus. We've heard a few wonderful tracks that I want to let you know what they are. We heard Mama Africa by Ancestral Elephants. We heard Aloha, the main title theme from The White Lotus by Cristobal Tapia de Vir. We heard El Exodo by Camilo Sanabria. Soa by Fatama. Oh, I'm going to try and pronounce her name. Fatamauta Diawara. I hope I got that right. She also sings on the next track by Ljubljana called Women Who Run With the Wolves. This track underneath is Mama K by Sona Jobartes. Hopefully I'm pronouncing these names right. My words are getting all a bit jumbled. I don't know what's happening on this Blue Bus ride, but here we are on your Thursday afternoon. Thanks for tuning in. Thanks for going on the ride with me. We've covered a lot of ground already, and we've got a little while to go more. Okay. If you need to take a big, deep breath, I recommend it. I need to take a big, deep breath. Ooh, all right. I really appreciate pronouncing names well and correctly, because while my current surname is different than what I grew up with a very long Greek last name that was mispronounced all the time. So I really appreciate it, and I really do my best to pronounce artists' names properly and well. So thanks for bearing with my humanity. We are on a human-driven bus and radio station. This is not an AI algorithm bringing you the tunes. This is me, Lady Z. On Mana'o Radio, we are completely volunteer-run, listener-supported, commercial-free radio. And we love that you are here with us, experiencing the journey that myself and so many other volunteer DJs provide on air every day of the week. What a little gem this is. I'm so grateful to be a part of the Mana'o family for the last few months. I'm going to keep the tunes rolling. I'm really letting the music doing the talking today. Obviously, my words are having a way of their own, but the Blue Bus is headed in a good direction. For this last 45 minutes, I got some great tunes ahead. Stick with me. It's gonna change fast. We might be changing lanes more than you anticipate. But here we go. This is Midiwan, My Friends, by Bombino.

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This is Lady Z driving the Blue Bus on your Thursday afternoon.

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Riding on the blue bus with me. Want to call back a few of the tracks we just heard. We heard Danube by Sona Gioberta and Musa Philly Gioberta. We heard Valencia by Ignacio Maria Gomez. We heard Miri by Basakao Coyete and Ngoniba. We heard Courtship by Cristobal Tapia de Vir and So Me So by One Day Cole. This is Wonderland by Balkan Bump. We're bringing you home into this last half hour on the Blue Bus. Thanks for sticking around and staying tuned with us. I'm Lady Z, and you're listening to Mana'o Radio.

mahalo to the following businesses and individuals for playing such an important role in keeping listener-supported, commercial-free Manaʻo Radio on the air. Florence and Marianne Lambert, Rebecca Liberto, Picture It Framed, and David Rose and D2M Interactive. We sincerely appreciate your continued support. Thank you from the Manaʻo family. And from me, Lady Z.

black. Wait, this is really weird. In the water, must be some kind of angel. Moses left, I said, my God's gonna trouble.

Thanks for riding the blue bus with me, Lady Z, filling in for Forrest as he's on a different adventure for the next couple of weeks. Thanks for spending your Thursday afternoon with me. I am about to head out of the studio, but I really appreciate everyone who called in, texted in, and shared the love. I'm sending my love and aloha out to all of you, and I'll see you next Thursday on the blue bus once again. Aloha. 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

0: Well, good evening. 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Mercer Advisors has been serving individuals, families, and business owners since 1985.
1: I'm Nick Harper. Iran's military command has threatened to crush all infrastructure across the Middle East if the United States carries out its warning to strike Iranian bridges and power plants. It comes as the US has expanded its bombing campaign into northern Iran. The escalating conflict has also exposed growing tensions between Washington and its closest regional ally, with US Vice President J.D. Vance publicly acknowledging that elements within the Israeli government have tried to steer American war policy. Ever since, Jagruti Dave has more from Washington.
2: There are a lot of people in the US and Israel, critics, who say that the deal did not do enough to curb Iran's missile program. So J.D. Vance said, "I know beyond a shadow of a doubt that there have been people within the Israeli government who are trying to shift us away from that policy." But he also went on to say there are many countries and allies, as well as adversaries of the United States, who try to influence American policy. And he says that's just a fact of being a political leader.
1: Meanwhile, Pakistan's Foreign Office says the Memorandum of Understanding agreed between the US and Iran is facing challenges, that amid the heightened regional tension. The diplomatic pressures coincide with a deteriorating security situation for the Pakistanis at home. Six police officers were among 10 people injured in a car bombing at a police station in Banu on Thursday. Pakistan's foreign minister is currently on a trip to China, where he's expected to discuss the issues, as FSN's Hira Mustafa reports from Islamabad.
3: From the past few years, Pakistan is fighting a war on terrorism ever since the U.S. troops has withdrawn from Afghanistan. So the militant groups have ramped up the terrorist operations in Pakistan's southwestern province.
1: Canadian wildfire smoke has worsened sharply across the United States this Thursday, with Detroit recording an air quality index of roughly 600. That's more than double the federal hazardous threshold. Troops from more than two dozen nations from the Coalition of the Willing have taken part in extended French Bastille Day celebrations. A parade has shown the deepening military commitment that France and the Coalition of Willing Nations has towards Ukraine. However, Ukraine's President Volodymyr Zelensky is now facing domestic unrest at home over a shake-up of his defense ministry. Ever since, Ross Cullen has more.
4: Hundreds of people have been demonstrating against the decision to remove Mykhailo Fedorov, a young but popular minister credited with cracking down on corruption at the defense ministry and using data to analyze performance on the front line. He's also overseen an improvement in Ukraine's armed forces' positions against Russia and an escalated campaign of strikes and sabotage tactics on the occupied Crimean Peninsula.
1: From Bureaus Worldwide, this is FSN.
5: With FSN Spotlight, I'm Simon Marks. The UK is set to hold its biggest home defence exercise in decades next year to prepare the country for the possibility of war with Russia and other threats. The war game, Operation Elbiston Shadow, will test the country's response to hybrid attacks that fall short of conventional war. Karen von Hippel, former Director General at the Royal United Services Institute, now heads defence and security consultancy Arden Strategies.
6: I think over the last decade or so, we've seen a huge increase in hybrid attacks by Russia in particular. Hybrid meaning it's everything short of something that would cause a war. So we've seen cyber attacks, we've seen assassinations and attempted assassinations, we've seen arson, including on the prime minister's home, we've seen cables being dug up. All of these are done on purpose. They're all done to provoke, but they know that they're not quite the same as you know, launching an air missile, which would cause a military response. And we haven't been doing enough to respond. And so I think this exercise is really important because the public just isn't aware enough of the threat. And if they're not aware enough of the threat, they're not going to support increases in defense spending.
5: That need for a national conversation on defense spending was reportedly articulated by the editors of the country's Strategic Defense Review. Some of them last year privately urged Sir Keir Starmer to do more to engage in a national dialogue over the reasons for expanded defense spending. With FSN Spotlight, I'm Simon Marks.
1: And the main news again, Iran's military has threatened to crush all infrastructure across the Middle East if the US president carries out his warning to strike Iranian bridges and power plants. Canadian wildfire smoke has worsened sharply across the US, pushing the air quality index higher. And Ukraine's President Volodymyr Zelensky has been facing domestic unrest following a shake-up in his defence ministry. From Bureaus Worldwide, this is FSN.
0: And the Feature Story News Report is brought to us at 7 a.m., 12 noon, and 5 p.m. every Monday through Friday, thanks to the generosity of the team at Mercer Advisors, serving investors with financial planning, investment strategy, tax strategy, and estate planning needs. 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Well, good afternoon, good evening, as the case is or will be. This is David Wiltsy, and now, for the next 3 hours, my show is called Serendipity. I had a new bus driver for the blue bus, met her on the way out. She scared me. I'm easily scared here, because usually I'm alone, and then when somebody walks around and says something, geez, I just jump. Anyway, I'm back. I'm safe. It was challenging briefly. I do want to thank both of my underwriters, Justin Morris and Matt Novotny. Can't do what we do here at the station without having underwriting support of the community that we help to serve and are part of. Matt is a great Hammond B3 player, amongst other endeavors in his life, and he plays for the Maui Pranksters and 3 to 5, our funk jazz, I'm not sure, rock fusion band. Justin Morris, founding member of Brown Chicken Brown Cow, great friend of the station, has helped us immensely over the decades. He currently is on tour with his band, J-Moco, Justin Morris and Company, and is playing right as we speak. He's playing, or does it start like in an hour, at Humpy's downtown Anchorage. So, shout out to Justin and Matt Novotny. Weather. We got typical trades at this point. It is that time of the year when that's what we would expect. Breezy through the weekend, going to ease a little bit early part of next week. And that's about all I got to say about it right now. So it's what I'll stop talking. Time for music. I don't know, after listening to the news, Tom Petty's right.

All right, that was Head for the Hills, 2012. That was Solar Bowling Shoes, selected because of the name. The Alan Parsons Project with Since the Last Goodbye from Love Songs, and that was pretty lovey-dovey. That was from 1984. Jimmy Page and the Black Crows, Live at the Greek, that was Custard Pie. Sean Lee with Rose, and started off Feeling Like I'm Feeling Right Now, Free Fallin' by Tom Petty. Feels like we're unhinged, unstaked in free fall. It's not right.

Thank you.

funk is lingers, funk to get you high, funk to funk is lingers.

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Fuck like hook and sinker. You baiting with the eggs or rot. Fuck like hook and sinker. You baiting with the eggs or rot. Fuck like hook and sinker. You baiting with the eggs or rot. 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

Those were some great noises there at the end. That was Dr. John. I Walk on Gilded Splinters from his Gris Gris release of 2000. The Beatles before that with Come Together. Something about that sounded like they needed to follow and precede one another, if you know what I mean. That was from Abbey Road. Grateful Dead, China Cat, Sunflower from Europe 72. Keller Williams with quite a tale there. Several tales, it appears. Kidney in a Cooler from Loop, released in 01. Head for the Hills, I like that. That was One Foot in the Grave from Live, released in 2012. Sean Lee, Ping Pong Orchestra, somehow is in there. Sammy's Theme. Jimmy Beck and the Black Crowes, covering Fleetwood Mac, Peter Green and Fleetwood Mac's Oh Well. That was Live at the Greek, released in 2017. That was really ripping, I thought. And started off with Loewen and Navarro from their Learning to Fall, released in 08. That was The Smile of a Worried Man. 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

I'm sure his mama sure was proud of him. He stood so straight and tall in his uniform and all. His mama's face broke out into a grin.

That was Tom Petty with Love is a Long Road. Joe Henry with Tiny Voices. That was the cover tune, or the title track of the CD of the same name. Low Cut Connie, I think that's the find of the day. That was Am I Wrong from Dirty Pictures Part 1, probably released around 2017. Bob Dylan with John Brown from MTV Unplugged, released in 1995. And that's it. That was a short little piece because it went really long the last time. You are tuned to listener-supported Manaʻo Radio. 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

That was Keller Williams with Stupid Questions from Loop, released in 01. Head for the Hills, Fire on the Mountain, released in 2012. Sean Lee and his Ping Pong Orchestra. I really kind of enjoyed everything I've played of that tonight. That was Swamp Samba, and the CD release was called Music and Rhythm, released in 04. John Hiatt, Child of the Wild Blue Yonder, from Chronicles. Lonesome Sisters and Riley Baugus. I'm going to go with Baugus. Dark and Thorny is the Desert from Lonesome Scenes. Sarah Hickman, that was the other one of the night that I thought was a good find. Take It Like a Man from Shortstop. And there you have it. Monotono Radio sincerely appreciates the continued support of the following businesses and individuals: Aloha Cleaning Experts, Haleakala Ranch, Bonnie Blackledge, Realtor Pono Paul, and Jeffrey Andrews. It's because of supporters like these and many others that allow us to do what we do, which is to share with you, our listener, a wide variety of commercial-free music that comes right out of Wailuku here on Maui, and truly does go all around the world. And beyond. And Babalu is echoing and beyond.

That was Low Cut Connie with What Size Shoe from Dirty Pictures Part 1, released in 2017. Bob Dylan, Shooting Star from MTV Unplugged from 95. The Beatles from Abbey Road, that was Something. Loewen and Navarro, You Can Tell Me Anything from Learning to Fall. Grateful Dead with Cumberland Blues live recording from Europe 72. That'll do it for me. I am done. Babalu is here. He'll take you till midnight. And it was a joy to be here, as it always is. It really, truly, really is. See you next week, 165 hours from now.

Alrighty then. That was Sarah Hickman. And the song was Printed So Small I Can't Read It. I remember that tune. Even with my glasses. It is the top of the hour. Bus, take a ride down mostly untraveled roads. You're tuned to listener-supported Manawa Radio, KMNO, Wailuku, Maui, Hawaii, right here at 91.7 on your FM dial and online at manawaradio.com. 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Go there, you can get it. Makes it handy on your mobile devices, of which I don't have one. I have a flip phone, makes phone calls, and I like it. Okay, if you got them, burn them. Let's take us a ride.

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1: Yeah.
0: It is a little past 2:30. 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If you got something you want to say, well, just lay it on us. 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

0: John Trudell. Yeah, bad dog. It is the top of the hour. You're on the bus with Babalu. 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That's right. I'd also like to say mahalo to our major supporters, including Cynthia Conrad Design in Robbins Ridge, Restaurant Marlowe, Daryl Wilson, Outdoor Living, How Maui's Meant to Live, Tim Jasnow and MauiPianoTuning.com, Maui Realtors, Dave Futch, Jerry Valdez, Malama Kula, the Wailuku Coffee Company, and of course my underwriters, the Tadeshi Trucks Band, their crew, and Andy and Sarah Ridinger. Big mahalo to them for making it happen for me here. On the birthday list this week, we've got Christine McBee, Phil Kramer of the Iron Butterfly, Roger McGuinn of the Byrds, Stephen Blad of the Jake Isles Band, Richard Cheech Marin of Cheech and Chong, Woody Guthrie, Linda Ronstadt, Arthur Pyle of Leonard Skinner, Tom Boggs of the Box Top, Spencer Davis, Mike Val, the Chandrells, Terry Geezer Butler of Black Sabbath, Chet McCracken of the Doobie Brothers, Nicolette Larson, Martha Reeves, and Danny McCulloch of the Animals. We'll see who we get two of those. That's a bunch of them. Meanwhile, I want to hear another one from Mr. Jeff. Oh, here's a little bit on our music calendar. You can find it, Music Tonight, on Manawa Radio. There's a link to it at the top of our thing. Here's a taste.
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0: Again, that was just a little taste of what you can expect when you log on to Music Tonight. And once again, if you're a musician or a venue and you'd like to spread the word, well, go there and join up, and we'll be happy to spread the word. Here's one more from John Trudell.

Can't you see, baby? 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It's the way I run, baby. 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But I don't remember, baby. 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Something to what I did, baby. 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Endings, tattered glories, baby. Baby, look at you, baby. 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Just be careful what you do, baby. I can see in your eyes, baby. 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Of people like the devil and me, baby. The devil and me, baby. 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The devil and me, baby. It's nothing you done, baby. It's the way I run, baby. It's the way I run, baby. It's the way I run.

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I know what you mean, 'cause I learned to sing

Talking About My Baby as the Serfs. Mike Finnegan on vocals and keyboards. It is just past half past. Who cares? You're on the bus with Babalu. 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And if you feel the love, contribute to that worthwhile organization. Time for some birthdays, I think. Starting with Christy McVie.

Iron Butterfly, celebrating the birthday of the late Bill Kramer. Up next, Roger McGuinn, 84 laps around the sun, and he's still with us.

Birds, celebrating the 84th birthday of Roger McGuinn. Good for you, buddy. I actually got to hang out with them when they got inducted into the Hall of Fame. I was there taking care of Cross after his motorcycle accident. Anyways, moving on. Let's get in Stephen Blatt of the Jake Isles Band, also 84.

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1: 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And that's going to roll us right up to about the top of the hour. I can let you know you're on the bus with Babalu and you're tuned to listener-supported Manawa Radio. 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
2: In the memory of Bob Krause and Les Adam, Manawa Radio presents the Hawaiian History Moment. Aloha ia oe. My name is Richard Mickelson. We continue this series, sharing Hawaiian history with Close Hall. The inspiration for these stories is from Bob Krause's Hawaii Maritime Chronology. Using his notes and sources, we have formulated this series to tell the story of Hawaii. On August 25, 1849, boatloads of French sailors came ashore. They attacked the fort in Honolulu, setting all the prisoners loose. They spiked the ancient cannons, broke swords, muskets, and bayonets, and they threw hundreds of kegs of gunpowder into the harbor. They ransacked Governor Kekuanaoa's house, scrawled obscenities and self-congratulatory phrases like Libre poursuivants on the walls. They broke calabashes and they threw the pieces into the well, and they dragged away Kekuanaoa's chests containing mementos of Kina'o, Kekuanaoa's deceased wife. They took over the government offices and other buildings before retiring to the harbor, where they seized the king's yacht, the Kamehameha III. The damage was calculated to be more than $100,000, about a year's revenue for the Kingdom of Hawaii. More Hawaiian history is available Tuesday nights at 8:50 p.m. on the Manawa Radio Hawaiian History Moment Discussion and Digression Session with Dorothy Betts. Hawaiian History Moment episodes can be viewed on Buck Mickelson's and Story of Hawaii Museum's Facebook pages. Mahalo to Eddie Tanaka and to Vince Esquire for playing the music behind the Hawaiian History Moment.

0: Beneath the forests of these sacred valleys awaits the riches and treasures of our ancestors' past. And their intention to our future is to embrace our Aina, to sacrifice the labors of our bodies to this great land of Ka'eleku. Mahalo e nā kupuna, me ke aloha palena ole.
1: Big thanks to Buck Mickelson for making this happen for us. He's been doing it for years. You do a fine job, Buck. 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Up next would be Richard Cheech Marin. 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

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And I started rocking and rolling over the mountains out towards the old Peach Bowl. Way up yonder on a mountain road, I had a hot motor and a heavy load. I was going pretty fast, I wasn't even stopping, bouncing up and down like popcorn popping. 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

0: Woody Guthrie. Hopefully he's rested in peace. That was Dust Talking Dust Bowl Blues. Up next, Linda Ronstadt turning 80 years old this week.
1: Look at this face. I know the years are showing.

Happy 80th birthday to Linda Ronstadt. Coming up next for the bottom of the hour would be Tom Boggs of the Box Tops.

the Chondells. I think this mic may have tweaked out on me at the bottom of the hour. So just in case, I'll repeat, Manao Radio supports community groups and nonprofit organizations in their individual missions to spread the word. 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Box 2203, Wailuku, Hawaii, 96793. Okay, there. See, I can see it on the board now that it's going out, but for some reason, I don't think it went out last time. Okay, anyways, I digress. That was celebrating the birthday of Mike Vail. And coming up next, Terry Geezer Butler, Black Sabbath, 76 years old.

Black Sabbath, celebrating the 76th birthday of Terry Geezer Butler. Up next, Chet McCracken of the Doobie Brothers, the late man himself, may he rest in peace.

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Up next, Nicolette Larson, one of our alley clients.

Nicolette Larson gone too soon for sure. I want to say a mahalo to our major supporters, including Annie and the Orphans, Automatic AV Installation, Rodeo General Store, Maui Streenie, Ceramics and Glass, Wong Leon Cusilla, LLC, Doorway and Delight, Shelton's Auto Masters, Island Auto Storage, Pinata's Restaurant, my underwriters, Andy and Sarah Reidinger, and the Tedeschi Trucks Band and their crew. Thanks so much, you guys, for keeping it alive for me. We're at the top of the hour. You're on the bus with Babalu. 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One more from the sweet Nicolette Larson. You might remember this one.

Rest in peace. Oh, sweet Nicolette. Up last and least, but not least, Denny McCormick, the late Denny McCormick of the Animals.

the late Danny McCulloch of the Animals on the birthday list. That's going to conclude the birthday list. Here's something from my buddy Joel Raphael.

0: Good tune. Now this next one, change a few names and it all remains the same.
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Fried Brothers. Brings us to half past Who Cares, bottom of the hour. 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And remember, when you give to them fine folks, you're going to be given to a whole lot more. Make you feel good. Okay, let's finish this off.

I'm glad we did that over because I had my foot tapping through the whole song like this. One,

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You know, the people gonna talk. That's right. Don't let them change your mind. Well, that's gonna do it for me. I'm gonna park the bus and heli out of here. Hope you had fun. I did. Monotin Radio is grateful to our past and present supporting listeners and underwriters, including Gail Lewis, Marvin and Bram Buchanan, John McGraw, Mackay Power Systems, Paya Bay Coffee and Bar, and many more. Also, my underwriters, Tedeschi Trucks Band, their crew, and Andy and Sarah Ridinger. Thanks to them for keeping me happy here all these years. The weather is trade winds right on through into next week. Highs in the mid-80s. Mostly clear, mostly sunny. Pretty much what we've had all week. I can take it. 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

know, sometimes we're not prepared for adversity. When it happens, sometimes we're caught short. We don't know exactly how to handle it when it comes up. Sometimes we don't know just what to do when adversity takes over. And I have advice for all of us. I got it from our pianist, Joe Zawinul, who wrote this tune. And it sounds like what you're supposed to say when you have that kind of problem. It's called Mercy, Mercy, Mercy.

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0: There we go. 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Yeah. 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Memory of Duncan Mack and courtesy of the Grace Family Foundation. It's musical messages on a Friday morning. And you know, I like to start it off with the reminders.
1: Every day is a gift.
0: That's right. Get to unwrap. Every day is a gift we get to unwrap. Here we go. Take a listen.

reminder, huh? Every day is a gift we get to unwrap. I get to unwrap that with you guys here today. Thank you for listening in. I know you've already texted me letting me know you're out there. Thank you very much for that. Wake up. KMNO, Friday mornings, July 17th. Musical Messages. I'm your host, Island Billy P. Here in our community radio station, all volunteer, streaming worldwide. How wonderful is that? Today's show, Power and Energy. Yeah, in all its forms, we're going to check out a variety of music. Like the power of reminding ourselves that every day is a gift. Thank you, Bonnie, for your text. Mary, DJ Huns back in East Coast. Tim and Kat. Gina, Maria, the whole gang here. Also, all the volunteers at KMNO, we really appreciate it. We couldn't do it without you. It's really a wonderful experience to be here. Today we're going to be talking about some birthdays we've got. We got shout outs to folks who are doing a lot of good work in the community. We're also going to have a visitor, a guest that we're going to be learning some more about power and energy. He'll be coming in and answering any questions you may have about solar power. We're going to talk some more about that as we go. Also, we're going to be talking about birthdays. As I said, we've got a variety of folks, long list today, but we tap some music of the people who are having birthdays today, like Vince Guaraldi, could be coming up. Under My Voice, Here Comes the Sun, is the instrumental version. Goes out to Nathaniel and Bonnie. I'd like to include that each show. Yeah. One of the things we're also going to be introducing today is kind of like the word of the day, Hawaiian word of the day, maybe a little Chinese here and there. And so you'll be hearing a song called Laulima Song. Laulima, work together. You'll be hearing from that in a little bit. There'll be a happy birthday. And then we'll be playing some of the birthday folks. Phoebe Snow, Nicolette Larson, as I said, Vince Guaraldi. So let's just jump right into Vince Guaraldi coming up here. And we'll talk a bit about our underwriters and the folks who helped make this all possible.

0: Great, thank you, Vince. A Lau Lima song.
1: Aloha na pua. Today we're going to learn a new word. That word is Lau Lima. You ready?

0: Napua.
1: Aloha Napua. Laulima. The whole thing of Laulima, working together, many hands working together, really is what makes our community radio station as strong and ongoing as it has been for the over 24 years. We're in our 25th year, thank you. And because of a shout out to all the folks who helped make this happen, all the DJs, all the management folks here at the station, keep us kind of going, thank you. But also, around the community, I'm just so pleased to see what's been going on with the cooperative efforts of like Maui Electric, going to the food bank, doing their volunteer work and their donations. The canoe clubs, major part of our canoe racing season is because people all work together. We're going to have a big celebration tomorrow at the Hawaiian Canoe Club in the afternoon, but it's because of all of us working together on that. So the station, keep coming back to that. We fill in for each other, we help each other out. It's really fun, it's really good. So if you want to become a volunteer here at the station, you can also go to our website, manaaradio.com, and check out volunteer, right? All right, here we go. Sing along with us, even if you don't understand the language, you know what the song is. It's a happy birthday to Vince.

You get the idea. So that's for folks like Phoebe Snow, Nicolette Larson, Regina Bell, Luke Bryan. He's in his 40s here. Screamin' Jay Hawkins. His birthday is tomorrow. We're going to do some of his music as well. Martha Rees of Martha Rees and the Vandellas. Dion DiMucci of the Belmonts. That's right. Ricky Skaggs, born in 1954. We'll do some of that. I'd like to kind of introduce the idea of other languages because the power that language affords us fits right in with our show today. The power of this radio station, the power of language helping each other out in the community, but also the power of just even saying good morning. That's a big thing happening here in Hawaii. If you're walking down the street and someone's walking your way, you look them in the eye, say good morning. Makes a big difference. Big difference. Matter of fact, that's one of the complaints of folks I've talked to here who've been here. So how come you guys, when come visitors, you don't say good morning? It's like, yeah, it's a little different when you're in the big city on the continent. So when you're out there in Hawaii, anywhere, you see someone coming by, just say good morning or hello. The power of language. Happy birthday to Phoebe Snow coming up. You know the song.

Indeed, Nicolette. It takes a lot of love. And we get that love from our listeners. Everybody plugged in worldwide. I know you're out there today. You've been texting in. Thank you very much. East Coast, West Coast. 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Thank you very much. We'll be hearing more about that later today. So a big part of our show is about power and energy in all its forms, not only electricity, but the power of love, the power of prayer, the power of being a friend. So kind of tap into that from our musical message today. Matter of fact, I know that Huey Lewis, from our DJ, our collaborative DJs around the country, the first song that I hear from many of them when I said, hey, this show this week's about power and energy, start sending me your recommendations for the songs. Well, here it is. Here's the one.

Oh, yeah. Thank you, Huey. Next one's coming up, Jimmy Cliff. This is a suggestion by our local DJ, Kenny Y, my Filipino brother. This one's called Power and the Glory. I

All right, thank you, DJ Kenny Y, for that. Power and the Glory, Jimmy Cliff. Today's show, Musical Messages, Island Billy P is my name. However, this show is all because of collaboration with collaborative DJs like DJ Kenny Y. Songs are going out to him because I know he's needing some more power and energy these days, and as he sits in Queens Hospital. We're all thinking about you, Kenny, and sending out the power of prayer to you guys. And good vibes all the way. Under my voice, Willie K. with his Good Morning. Today's show, power and energy in a variety of ways. The power of music, the power of an introduction to a song. The first couple notes. Couple chords, you know what that is. That's a powerful memory for many people. So we're going to be including that in some of our work today. Some birthdays. Be talking about that as well. Screamin' Jay Hawkins wrote a song called I Put a Spell on You. We're going to have some varieties of that going out to everybody. But locally here, we also want to thank the community-minded individuals and businesses such as Jim and Andrea Harris, Gil Brooks Computer Services, Pro Arts Playhouse in Kihei, Tamora's Market, Tamora's Fine Wines and Liquors, Maui Coffee Roasters, and the commercial properties of Maui. Mahalo to all those for their ongoing support. Big shout out to Heather and the Haiku Homegirls out there for all the work they're doing to support the station as well. The families of our DJs, the families who put up with the hours of prep that many of us put into putting these shows together. Thank you, Bonnie, and Kat, and everybody else who helps support the families of our volunteer, that's right, volunteer DJs. Ain't nobody getting paid cash here. We're having a great time enjoying ourselves with the music and such. Take it down now. Our friend Ben will be coming in today. I had a request to know if Ben is going to be in today, our assistant. He'll be coming in to help us out about 8 o'clock. We appreciate that. All the support you guys are giving us, including if you have any suggestions or thoughts on this, the idea of power and energy. What gives you energy? What is it that you do or have or... You know, what is supporting you in getting your power and your energy? Because that's what we want to do, is help people who could use a little extra energy right now, put it out there to them and their family. I think for right now, we'll kind of let that go. We've did some shout-outs to folks. We'll let Willie K. tell us more about his good morning, and then we'll kind of get into a little piece here about how the beginning of songs can kind of spark power of some music, power of a beginning of a song, and then that'll jump into one of our birthday folks here. Here we go. Come on, Willie, tell us what you got.

0: heavy one, huh? Hey, let's change this up a little bit here. Bring Andra Day in to kind of give us an idea of when you're broken down and tired,
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1: You can't find.

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I know there's some folks out there right now having some challenges, and they're fighting the good fight as much as they can with this. At this point, God, I know 4 or 5 people right now in Queens Hospital over in Oahu who are just pulling it together. So this next song is one that talks about fighting the good fight. This goes out to you guys. A little heavier metal, but go for it.

0: 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Work every day. Make it worth the price we pay.
1: It goes out to DJs Danny Joe and Haiku Huns. DJ Huns back on the East Coast. Boy, that'll get you going here in the morning. Of course, the folks back east are already at their 1 o'clock hour coming up. Speaking of that, at 1 o'clock, at 1 o'clock on the East Coast, we'll be 7 o'clock here. And that's when we are going to do our feature story news report. We're trying to kind of get out here this morning, getting things going with some good vibrations, positivity, power, and energy. You're also welcome to call me here at the station at 808-242-5666. 808-242-KMNO. Let me know what your energy boost is besides Java. I know I've got some folks asking for Java Jive. We'll get to that. What's your energy boost? What do you got? Let's hear the good vibration.

0: that theremin. How about that, huh? Hey, if you have a lost or missing pet, if your pet's lost or missing, you can file a report with the Maui Humane Society. Just go to mauihumanesociety.org/lost-and-found. Remember, a microchip, a collar with ID tags, and a Maui County license are your pet's ticket home if they are ever becoming lost. Yeah, we'd like to send that out there for our furry friends. Today's show, Musical Messages. I'm Island Billy P. with you for the next 3 hours. God, that first hour went quickly, huh? It's because the power and energy of the radio, of friends sending their texts primarily today. A few phone calls here and there, thank you. The show is about power and energy in all its forms. What are some of the powerful messages that you would like to put out there? I'm thinking primarily right now we've got some folks who have some medical conditions they're challenged with. They're in the hospitals. They're trying to kind of get on top of that and sending out good vibes for that. So we'll be kind of getting into a variety of those things. All right, in just about now, I've got some phone calls happening right now. I'll take the call after we get off the mic. We'll get into the feature story news report. It's brought to us each day, 7 o'clock, noon, and 5 p.m., thanks to the folks at Mercer Advisors, Alice McDermott and her Maui team. They're a wealth management group. Mercer Advisors will be serving individuals, families, and business owners here since 1985. So thank you for that. Matter of fact, thanks Beach Boys for the good vibrations. We're going to come back after the news and we're kind of get into a cappella power and energy. So stay tuned with us. Let's get some updates from Feature Story News.
1: From Feature Story News in Paris, I'm Ross Cullen. US President Donald Trump has accused China of meddling in US elections. In a primetime speech from the White House, Trump made the case for Congress to pass enhanced voter security legislation. However, there are fears his latest election-related claims will backfire on the Republican Party in the upcoming midterm elections in November. President Trump has repeatedly made unsubstantiated claims about voter fraud and foreign meddling in his 2020 election loss to Joe Biden. Nick Harper reports from Washington.
2: Some startling claims from the US president during this Thursday night primetime address. Here's a man who has long claimed that the 2020 election was stolen from him, that it was rigged. Tonight, he said that he provided evidence and facts to show that it had been stolen and rigged. That evidence has now been published on the White House website. He says that China managed to infiltrate the 2020 election and the run-up to it and were able to influence the outcome. He claimed that China managed to steal about two-thirds of the US population's sensitive data. About 220 million Americans were compromised. But he also said that there was a tremendous cover-up by the US intelligence community not to bring these claims to light.
1: The US has launched a new wave. However, there are fears his latest election-related claims will backfire on the Republican Party in the upcoming midterm elections in November. President Trump has repeatedly made unsubstantiated claims about voter fraud and foreign meddling in his 2020 election loss to Joe Biden. Nick Harper reports from Washington.
2: Some startling claims from the US president during this Thursday night primetime address. Here's a man who has long claimed that the 2020 election was stolen from him, that it was rigged. Tonight, he said that he provided evidence and facts to show that it had been stolen and rigged. That evidence has now been published on the White House website. He says that China managed to infiltrate the 2020 election and the run-up to it and were able to influence the outcome. He claimed that China managed to steal about two-thirds of the US population's sensitive data. About 220 million Americans were compromised. But he also said that there was a tremendous cover-up by the US intelligence community not to bring these claims to light.
1: Iran says civilian infrastructure has been hit in the latest round of US strikes on the country. The United States is expanding its campaign against Iran as the two sides battle for control of the Strait of Hormuz. The US hit bridges, energy sites, and collapsed a tower at a key Iranian port. President Trump had threatened to start striking infrastructure to pressure Tehran to ease its chokehold on the strait. From bureaus worldwide, this is FSN.
3: With FSN Spotlight, I'm Simon Marks, looking today at the political transition underway in the UK. Sir Keir Starmer will leave No. 10 Downing Street on Monday, and Andy Burnham, the former mayor of Greater Manchester, will move in as the country's seventh leader in a decade. He's promising to supercharge the devolution of power and resources away from London to the country's regions, including places like Liverpool, where the mayor, Steve Rotherham, is a close political ally and old friend of the country's incoming leader.
4: We need to accelerate some of the great stuff that's already started under Keir Starmer's government, but also that we'll learn the lessons from what we've done over the last 9 years together with devolution. You can't have a monolith like a national government expected to deliver quickly for all parts of the UK. It simply can't happen. It hasn't happened. There's evidence there to suggest that that's one of the inhibitors to economic growth. Our country, we're one of the most centralised democracies in the OECD. So why have we had this lengthy period where areas feel they've been left behind? And it's because Westminster's too far away and decisions taken more locally by people who understand their areas are far better.
3: We'll find out on Monday who will fill Mr. Burnham's cabinet, the appointment serving as the first big test of his leadership. With FSN Spotlight, I'm Simon Marks.
1: And now here's another look at the top stories around the world. Andy Burnham has been confirmed as the new leader of Britain's governing Labour Party, and he will take over from Keir Starmer as UK Prime Minister next week. President Trump has accused China of meddling in elections in the United States and called for enhanced voter security legislation. And Iran says civilian infrastructure has been hit in the latest round of US strikes on the country as Washington tries to pressure Tehran over the Strait of Hormuz.
0: All right, thank you guys. That's good to know. That was kind of a quick ending there. So here we are. Thanks to the Feature Story News folks there at Mercer Advisors. We hear the Feature Story News each weekday, 7 a.m., 12 noon, and 5 p.m. Thanks to the generosity of the Mercer Advisors folks, serving investors, financial planning, investment strategy, tax strategy, estate planning, and they're online at MercerAdvisors.com. Okay. So, got some calls in, which is great. Had some requests. We're going to get into those. Gracias, Señor is one that we're going to be playing here in a little bit. We're going to start this next hour with kind of an area that I just have always loved singing with and in. It's a cappella. And yeah. It's going to kind of talk about power and energy, but at the same time, it's really the power of the human voice as well. So Brian Wilson, one of the wonderful geniuses, has put together his Smile album on that. It starts off with Our Prayer and just goes with that. Then we're going to kind of get into, so kind of go with the flow here a bit on a cappella for the next hour or so. A lot of these songs are covers of other songs you know. And if you have some comments on what's going on or what other requests, give us a call here. 808-242-5666. 808-242-KMNO. All right. Here we go. Thank you, Brian.

0: once again.
1: Who's bad?
2: All right, the last 15 minutes, a cappella. We're going to continue with that, with a group called On the Rocks. This one, Kyrie, you know this song. This is going out to our DJ in Phoenix, DJ Mel Phoenix. Thanks for tuning in. Also, DJ Bobby G there in Hana. Thanks for calling in.

Oh. Is your voice as ready to sing some more as mine? My goodness, that was another good. Hey, all the music you've been listening to for the last 25 minutes or so has been a cappella. No other instruments besides the human body. A lot of these guys and women are from colleges around the continent. University of Wisconsin, Mad Hatter.

Radio.com/app. I know we have a few new folks jumping on. One of them, DJ Kenny Y, over there in Oahu. Yeah, man. Thanks for tuning in. DJ Bobby G out in Hanatown called in, has a request. DJ Mel Phoenix out there in Phoenix. We got DJ Cannonball. DJ Cannonball Kelly. Sister Kelly. Thanks for all the calls that have been coming in. Marianne Anderson is also calling in requests. We're going to get some of that music going. But we haven't talked about the weather here in Hawaii. It's a bit different than what's happening on the East Coast and with all the smoke happening on the continent. We're fortunate to have some clear skies, some breezy. We have sunny and breezy weather. We'll be that way for the next several days. Highs of 85 during the day. Lows of 75, clear and breezy at night. Yeah, of course, it depends on what part of the island you're on here in Maui, because I know it rained pretty hard last night in Haikou. So, got to have a little bit of breeze happening on the northeast side. Winds 8 to 18 miles an hour, gust to 25 going to be happening today, tonight. Tomorrow for the big regatta at the Kahului Harbor. It's the John M. Lake Regatta, hosted by Hawaiian Canoe Club. And it's basically going to be another sunny day, but some breeze. Got some breeze happening. Maybe 15 miles an hour, gusts to 21. That'll make paddling canoe in the races a bit interesting, as always. Saturday night, breezy still, 13 to 15 mile an hour winds, 21 gusts. So the breeziness is going to be happening a little bit there. Sunday, highs of 84, breezy 11 to 13 miles an hour. But you know, if you don't like the weather, drive 15 minutes in any direction, you'll probably have a change of weather here on Maui anyway. That's the way it works. So just so you know, we have been talking about a cappella music. We talked about a variety of things, all things power and energy. Some of the songs we had going, like the Kyrie from On the Rocks was the name of that group. Prior to that, we had the University of Wisconsin, the Mad Hatters. They did that Michael Jackson tribute. Prior to that, it was Voice Play did Queen in 5 minutes. That was kind of an interesting, again, these are all college groups. We're going to get into some other groups as well, like Straight No Chaser, Bobby McFerrin, The Blenders. So there's another group that I've been followed for many years in the 90s called The Blenders. They're still around, but not as active as they used to be, but we'll be getting into some of their songs as well. One of the songs, they did just a short 1 minute piece kind of in honor of the person who goes along with them on their tour bus back in the day. And let's play that and then we'll come back and we'll chat a bit.

All about that bass. Oh my, isn't that fun? That was a fun one, huh? That was Straight No Chaser is the name of that group. I think there's like 12 of those guys in that group. All about that bass. I'm having a great time, and this that's the fun about community radio. And I'm a volunteer. I come in, play some music. I'm getting great calls from people. Jim, DJ Jim out in Hana, reports that it's raining, but he doesn't care because he's enjoying the show. He's singing along. He loves the acapella. Thank you, Jim, for calling in. Same thing, DJ Bobby G there in Hana. A lot of activity today. A lot of requests. This is great. Thank you all. Barry, Dr. B, checking in. I appreciate that. Also, Tim Stokes and Kat. That's what makes us a community station. I know one of the things that Dr. B enjoys is visiting the Cat Cafe Maui. It's that cat rescue, adoption, education group up at the Queen Kahumanu Center. And it's fun. It's an inviting place for cats and humans to relax and rejuvenate. So if you haven't been there, check out the Queen Kahumanu Center Cat Cafe, second floor. It is a collaboration of the Maui Cat Rescue. It's an all-volunteer 501c3 nonprofit organization. 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You can roll on in there, walk in, whatever, with plenty of unique gifts and weekly special events. 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All right. 7:44 on a Friday morning. 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Memory of Duncan Mack and courtesy of the Grace Family Foundation. I know a bunch of you are listening on your app, on your mobile, as you're cruising around. Thank you very much for that. I know Charles and Sasha probably in the car doing their cruise to, well, it's not school because school's out, but you're cruising. I know you are. DJ Cannonball, Kelly, figuring it out there in the Bay Area. Thank you all for those texts calling in. Let's get back to what we've got. There's a group, there's a group called Groove for Thought. And Groove for Thought is out of Seattle. They were a part of a competition for a cappella groups, and they won as one of them over the years. They have a song that they did a cover of, True Colors. Let's see, play that, see what we've got going here. A little more mellow, a little less energy, but all good, good message. What are your true colors?

Ooh, a dedication to his mom. Bobby McFerrin, 23rd Psalm. Very famous a cappella singer, producer, arranger. Under My Voice, Common Threads.

We have another song after this by The Flirtations. It's called Everything Possible. This is a very special song for me, for my family, and it's a wonderful piece. So we'll play that one as well. And I want to wrap up this hour of a cappella with a collaborative group. It's actually the sing-off contestants from a competition that's called With a Little Help from My Friends. And again, it's because of you guys that all this is possible, and thank you for your collaboration and your contributions. Makes it all possible. I'm having a great time, and it's all because of opportunities and power and energy, a variety of things that we've been able to put together. So at this point, we're going to thank Bobby McFerrin for what's going on. And let's see if we can kind of get this going. I got somebody knocking at my door here. Let's see. Okay.

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This last piece, with a little help from my friend, then we'll get back with you. Here we go.

0: Is that true? That is so true. I get by with a little help from my friends. Whoo! As you guys know, I love that song. I play it routinely. I love it because I'll just sing along with it and have a great time. So I get along with a little help from my friends, and right now I've got my friend Ben. Ben is here. And how you doing, Ben?
1: Doing good. How are you today, Bill?
0: Well, I'm I am up and at 'em. It's been great. Acapella for the last hour has been just energizing for me, rejuvenating. It's just the human voice, the human body, having a great time. So Ben, I'm glad you're here because I know you're heading out for a family wedding coming up.
1: My brother's wedding.
0: Ooh, cool. And where's that going to be?
1: It's going to be in San Francisco at a Mexican restaurant.
0: At a Mexican, yeah. The Church of the Taco Bell. Okay. Yeah. No. Sorry, that's disrespectful. At a nice restaurant in San Francisco.
1: In San Francisco.
0: Cool.
1: Very excited.
0: Oh, I'm sure. Yeah. You'll be gone a week, so you'll be back for the next show in 2 weeks,
1: I will be, yeah.
0: Oh, good. Yeah, matter of fact, I've been getting some texts from folks asking, are you coming in today? They said they want more of Ben on the mic.
1: I was trying to make it here by 8 o'clock Hawaii time.
0: You did?
1: Yeah.
0: You were right there at the door. It's great.
1: Yep, and right now it's 8:08.
0: At KMNO, Wailuku Maui, manaoradio.com. 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How about that? You want to do that one?
1: Yeah, mahalo to our major supporters, including Cynthia Conrad Design in Robbins Ridge, Restaurant Marlowe, Daryl Wilson, Outdoor Living, How Maui is Meant to Live, Tim Jesnow, and MauiPianoTuning.com. Maui Realtor, Dave Futch, Jerry Valdez,
0: yeah,
1: Malama Kula, and the Wailuku Coffee Company.
0: Yeah. 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We really do appreciate folks who have signed up. And Ben, you signed the app to be a volunteer and do some more things besides just get on the mic.
1: That's right. I'll be helping out with First Fridays.
0: Right. We have a booth at First Fridays here in Wailuku. 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Learn more about that one. But thank you for raising your hand and being willing to help us out and outside the studio.
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0: Yeah, that's great. Volunteer. This guy's amazing, Ben. I see him at the Upcountry Farmers Market on Saturdays, helping out up there.
1: Yeah, I work for the booth for Jack Hamilton's Jewelry and Paintings. 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
0: Okay. Shout out to those guys. By the way, I need to make this comment for one of our comments we'd like to make, that the DJ ideas don't reflect the views of Manawa Radio. 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You can also email us at inquiries@manawaradio.com. Excellent. So, Ben, we had an hour of a cappella. I could do this all day, but it's also time to kind of shift gears a bit more. And
1: what are we shifting gears towards?
0: Well, it's all about power and energy is the name of the show today. And I like to say power and energy in all its forms. So one of the things that I know you and I talk about is the power of language and the power of music. How we talk to ourselves, how we talk to each other, are we kind to each other? And we like that makes things happen a lot more smoothly, huh? So in music, we certainly have a lot of choice to play. There's a song I like to start my day with that many people don't get to hear, and it says, "Every Day is a Gift," and it's one of those I'll probably play again at the end of the show for the late risers. So the theme of today is power, and I ask for collaboration from all of our DJs around the country. You're one of those as well, and I know let's see, John Lennon. Here's one that comes from John Lennon quite a bit. Here we go. All right, what's going on here? Seems we're having a little challenge with the audio.
2: Okay. Oh, looks like we had a short. Ah, there it is. There's a short in our microphone, and that has been interesting. Thank you for the text from my partner to tell me that there's an audio. So, yeah, we've got a short in this one mic, and it just happened to catch because there was no response there. Okay, back to where we were. Power and energy. John Lennon. Let's do it. Power to the people.

forever, and that's a mighty long time. But I'm here to tell you, there's something else. The afterworld. A world of never-ending happiness. You can always see the sun. Day or night.

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And that's the energetic side of Prince. Always appreciate his up tempo and keeping everything going. We're rocking out here at the station, eh, Ben? So okay, well, we had a little short in the microphone, which caused a little lapse in communication before. So thank you for your patience. I appreciate the many texts that were sent to me saying, "Hey, what's up with that?" So it kind of brought us around to doing that. That last song went out to Bonnie. She worked in Minneapolis there for a while, and Prince was quite the rage back in the day, and still, well, he still is, as far as I'm concerned. So that song went out to keep.

0: All right. Hey, Java Jive. That went out to DJ Mary Kedash up in Marin area. She's working today at the Community Media Center of Marin. Aloha, and shout outs to all the folks there at the Media Center. Omid and the gang. Here we are at KMNO, manaoradio.com. 91.7 FM here on the island of Maui. We're in the 75th floor today of the building. Our studio is air conditioned, and we're having some good fun today. We have a few announcements we need to do. So I want to thank the underwriters. We have Mackay Power Systems is one of our underwriters. We're going to talk about that a little bit more. Bauer Pacific Builders in, on Maui, been around since 2002. Thank you much for that. And Ben, you've got some things you want to let us know about.
1: Yeah, I have a notification from American Red Cross.
0: Oh, what are they notifying us about?
1: About disaster preparedness.
0: Oh, yeah.
1: The American Red Cross of Hawaii responds to disasters throughout our islands, provides emergency communication to the military, teaches preparedness, classes, and more. 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
0: Wow. Excellent. All right. Thanks for letting us know about that. You know, this whole disaster preparedness thing is something we know about, but do we make the time to really do something about that? To making sure that everything is in our household is tight and safe and ready for preparedness. So we'll talk a bit more about that as well. It's 8:38 on the island of Maui. And we've got a guest here today we're going to be bringing up in a little bit. John Cano from Mackay Power Systems, actually. So while we set things up for that, I'm going to put up a tune that someone had requested also along the line of power and energy. You've heard about this. This is Electric Avenue by Eddie Grant. Here we go.

0: Go, go, Power Rangers! Hey, that's going to lead us into welcoming John Cano, our guest today. Welcome, John.
1: Aloha.
0: Yeah.
1: How you doing, really? Bill?
0: I'm doing great. Thanks for coming in.
1: Well, thank you.
0: Yeah.
1: Thank you.
0: Today, the show, as you know, is power and energy, and we've been looking at just all kinds of possibilities for power, not just electrical power or the sun's power or the power of power of prayer, the power of words, power of music, power of instruments, power of the voice. And so we spent a full hour doing a cappella music, which no instruments, just all the human voice, which is cool. And so we got a lot of good response from that. But I also know people have been wanting to know some more about electrical things, solar things, and when the electric goes out. Like this earlier, we just had my microphone, had a short in it, and people were texting me going, I can't hear you, it's too faint, what's going on? There was a short in the microphone. So we basically had some people asking some questions, and I thought, well, let's just bring John in and we'll just chat a bit about different things. So I'm inviting folks to call in if they have questions about all things electrical, all things solar, because part of it is we see it, we hear about it, we see all these buildings that have solar panels on the roof. Some are just covered with solar panels. And so part of it is like, wow, how much energy really can be brought in to power a building, you know, what kind of thing. So give us some of the basics about, say, electric in general, and then and solar power. How does that fit together?
1: Basically, whenever you look at, you know, dealing with electricity and solar, if you're trying to match up to have a system create enough power that you use, you want to kind of figure out your usage and all that kind of stuff. You might have, you know, 200 solar panels, and it might only, you know, take care of maybe 25% of a large building's capacity.
0: Oh.
1: You know, everything has to do with real estate, how much space you have, and how much power you actually use.
0: Oh, okay.
1: One thing that's very, very interesting is that everybody's usage is kind of like a fingerprint. A three-bedroom house with three people could have an electric bill of $250.
0: Okay.
1: You can have the exact same house, the exact same amount of people, but their culture of what they use, what they do, could be $700 or $800.
0: Oh.
1: So there is no typical size of system. There is no, like I said, it's like a fingerprint.
0: And
1: everybody is different. Their use is different. Some people leave lights on, some people don't. Some people are frugal with their power. Some people, you know, leave the AC on 24/7. You know, so that being said, in order to really come up with the idea of how this works, it's like when, and I want to explain how solar power actually works with electricity.
0: Okay.
1: When solar basically needs a source upon which to go to, which basically means if I have a 100-watt light bulb and you got solar panels going on, it's going to draw that 100 watts to the light bulb, and everything else that it produces will go to the grid. The more power you use, the more the panels will produce to the house. And so when you get to a point where, let's say you've got a 5 kW system, and five kilowatt system, and you're using 6 kilowatts, nothing's going to go to the grid. It's all going to go to your house, and part of the grid is going to help feed it.
0: Okay, whenever the grid feeds your house, that's where Maui Electric sends you the bill and says, hey, you use this extra kilowatt or whatever versus your solar, and that's what we're paying money for.
1: Yeah. One thing, though, is a very interesting dynamic.
0: What's
1: in
0: regards
1: that? To the electric bill you get from Maui Electric and what they say you're producing. Power goes to your house first.
0: Okay.
1: And whatever you exceed to Maui Electric is what they're going to physically see of what you're producing in excess of what your house is. So if the point being is that you could generate 30 kilowatts a day and maybe only backfeed to the grid 5 or 6.
0: Okay.
1: So that being said, you know, Maui Electric's numbers are not consistent with the production of the PV system, because it'll go to your house first and they have no idea how much power went to your house other than what the excess went, go back to the grid.
0: Okay. Wow.
1: Yeah, it's pretty interesting.
0: Well, and you've been dealing with this for over 30 years, right? I mean, you're...
1: Yeah.
0: All, and how many years have you been on Maui?
1: Oh, gosh. I've been here since 1990.
0: Oh, 37, 36
1: yeah,
0: years.
1: Yeah, something like that. 36, going on 37 years. And then, yeah, I just, it's been, you know, I worked for the union when I first got here, though I had a contractor's license in California prior to coming here.
0: Oh, okay.
1: You know, so I was the youngest contractor in California at the time.
0: All right.
1: At 26 years old, you know, that's pretty young. And that was kind of an interesting story, because when I got my license, a guy I was working with, he told me, he said, you know, he goes, congratulations, you got your license, but you're too young. You need to spend a little time, get some credibility,
0: sure.
1: Get some people to respect you, that kind of thing. And, you know, at first I'm thinking, oh, come on, you know, are you kidding? But after a little while, I started thinking about it. I went back to the union, worked there for a while when I first moved to Maui, and worked for the IBEW and built the Grand Wailea and a couple other projects and stuff like that. And, you know, it was very, it gave me time to kind of mature a little bit, you know, understand how to run a business and what have not. And eventually I just finally went back and did my own thing again.
0: Cool.
1: So that's how it worked.
0: Well, good. I'm going to have a couple more questions for you, but as we are a music and conversation piece, and we have people who have been submitting ideas for this, I had someone tell me they really love this song, and it's been around. I know this is a real favorite of our DJ Tim Stokes as well. So let's just do this, and we'll come back.

0: We're talking energy today. We're talking power. This will kind of get us going. I'm here with John Cano, Mackay Power Systems. Let's see what we got going here. So, John.
1: Yes, sir.
0: Good to have you back with us here.
1: Thank you.
0: Okay. All the levels are good. Our friend Ben here just did a little research for us and gave us a little background on the solar panels. Ben, is that what you were saying?
2: Solar cell.
0: Solar cells, yeah, okay. What's the difference between a panel and a cell, John?
1: Well, a panel is a collection of cells that are actually pressed together between glass and a membrane, upon which, when it gets all wired together, it creates electricity. Solar cells are actually grown, kind of like a plant.
0: Really?
1: Yeah, I don't understand all the molecular structures of how it's actually grown, but they'll actually grow these cell, they're like a pods, and they grow, and once they get to a certain length, they'll take them on a machine and they'll slice them in like a wafer.
0: Wait, time out.
1: Yeah.
0: They're growing this
1: solar. The solar cells, and again, I'm not a chemist. I'm not into botany and all that kind of stuff, but I've seen it. I've gone to a lot of solar shows and checked some of this stuff out. And solar is actually something that actually grows, and
0: wow.
1: It grows into like some kind of lab, and they grow these long, like pod looking things. And when they take them down, they'll slice them in super thin wafers.
0: Uh-huh, okay.
1: Upon which, I guess they press them or do whatever they got to do. And then that's what creates solar panels. And a lot of people don't know that, but it's really kind of a
0: trip. I didn't know that either.
1: Yeah.
0: Wow.
1: I wish somebody out there knew more about how they grew them physically, but you know, I've seen it, and it's really a trip. I was blown away when I first found out.
0: Yeah, I didn't know that. Good information. Well, those of you out there who are interested in more, actually, because you're one of our underwriters, what phone number could they call you for it, to follow up on that whole thing of solar cell?
1: Basically, you can give us a call at 888-344-3412,
0: and
1: that's going to get a hold of our office, which is Lisa, who is my wife, and she is also my office manager.
0: Oh yeah,
1: and my all-in-one. So
0: I get it for sure. Okay, lot to talk about, not just in terms of solar and electrical things, but just community issues. And I know you're a paddler and a coach and a variety of contributions you make to the community. We're going to talk a bit about that as well. Because it is kind of a solar issue, we had another person call in and say, hey, I want to hear about Bonnie Tyler. She just passed along, but they really like this song. So let's see what we've got here. It's a little sad, but hey. Yeah.

0: Total Eclipse of the Heart. That's a favorite going out to DJ Mel Phoenix. Thank you for that recommendation. So we've been talking about a variety of things, but we also need to let you know that we are KMNO. Ben, what do you, let's give them the station ID.
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0: Yes, sir. App. All right. As always, thank you, Ben. Very good. Appreciate you coming in, Ben, helping us out on the show.
1: I love it. Thanks for always having me.
0: Oh, good. Yeah, Ben, you've been volunteering with us for about, what, 9 months?
1: It's been a while. Yeah.
0: It's been a while. A good while. And he keeps coming back, ladies and gentlemen. Yeah. That's great. Plus, we now have him helping us out outside the studio. He's going to help us with the first Friday here in Wailuku, setting up and helping out. So, KMNO appreciates your volunteering. Thank you for that.
1: Yeah, I'm excited. Coming up real fast.
0: Oh, good. Good deal. And today, 9 o'clock, 9:01, here we are on Wailuku, Maui, Hawaii. One more hour to go before Bill Best comes in for his Friday extravaganza show. And so we're fortunate to have with us today John Cano, electrician and solar guy. With all due respect, there's probably some many different titles we can use for John. Master electrician, yeah?
2: Yeah.
0: 30 years experience, yeah.
2: Actually, 43 years.
0: Oh, my God, 43. Okay, there we go.
2: I'm older than I look.
0: Interesting. Okay, one more song. We've got a request for a Nancy Griffith song. I'm going to get John back on the mic here. We'll talk a little bit more here. So here we go with The Power Lines. I'm not familiar too much with this, but here we go. Let's see what we got.

0: We just love Glen Campbell, don't we? Well, we're back here with John Cano, and he's not a Wichita lineman, but he certainly is an experienced, 40-some years experience as an electrician. And basically the story today is about, we all have, homeowners especially, even renters, but people who are in the situation of owning a home and dealing with electrical issues, as well as hearing about solar and wanting to do solar. Some of the questions that I get from folks in the community is, you know, you're always hearing when someone is not happy about service they got or whatever. And so, John, what would you say is the main issue that creates, say, challenges in working with the craftspeople, I guess? We were off mic, we were talking about what do we want the people out there to really understand, not only their rights, but also what's the best way to deal with bringing vendors on. I know this is a basic communication thing, but let's hear, because you deal with this all the time with folks when they're looking at you like, why should I give you a bunch of money to do this?
1: Right. You know, when customers call, they're calling because they either have a problem or they need a solution, and it goes hand in hand.
0: Right.
1: So that being said, you know, the first thing that is super important is being able to communicate clearly with the customer, to explain to them what their problem is, what the situation may be, and the process upon which to fix it. At the end of a project, when you're done, explaining to the customer what's been done, why it was done, is super, super important for a customer to understand. You know, when I myself or my crew goes out to do a project, and you know, they'll tell them what's happening. Hey, this is where the short is. This is what's going on. This is what we got to do to fix it. At the end of the day, we explain and take a look at it. Hey, this is kind of what's happening. You know, it's really good to be able to have the customer understand what happened and how it was fixed.
0: Yeah, I think that whole idea of not just communication, but helping a person understand the complexities, you know, in a general way. Because I remember years ago when I was working with one of the local restaurants, and the manager was having a challenge with some of his systems. And I remember calling you and just saying, hey, would you mind talking to this manager guy? Which you did. You went over in person, you talked to him, and you gave him a consultation. He came back to me and was very much appreciative of understanding not just what was going on and what needed to be done, but you know, what it may take, how long it may take, and all that kind of thing. So he came away with a chance to better plan what he needed to have done for this restaurant. And that's key. He felt like he had somebody he could rely on. And I think that's what it's all about. Anytime we go to a doctor or anybody, we want to be able to trust that person of what we're talking about, that will get the straight scoop and not just be fed a bunch of whatevers that we want to hear. So anyway, it's all about community support. And I tell people, okay, you guys listening in on the mainland, different places, this is an island. It's a small island.
1: Yeah.
0: And we have to rely on each other. We have to really be of service to each other. And people who come here with the expectation of taking something, whether it's, well, whatever. When you come here, you have to be of service in some way. And I know it starts off with even just saying good morning or hello or whatever. But in the long run, if we're going to make it on this island, it's because we help each other out and do it just kind of because that's what Aloha is.
1: Yep. Yeah, and I totally agree.
0: Yeah, and I think that, and I want to say that that's the way it is anywhere. You want to be able to trust the people that you're working with and such. And we could talk all day about that. But basically, on islands such as this, in various places, I've been hearing the same thing. Having people say they're going to come, show up when they say they're going to be there, explain things in a way that is understandable
1: to the layman.
0: Exactly.
1: Yep.
0: To the layman. And boy, my brain just went, oh, I'll tell you all these stories of guys who showed up and then they never came back. And it's,
1: oh my goodness.
0: We're not going to get into that, but
1: yeah, but you know, it's a different culture. You know, I mean, I just turned 63 this year.
0: Young man, you are.
1: Yeah, young man. Yeah. Well, I'm starting to feel it, but anyways, my generation growing up, you know, we learned work ethic way different than some of the younger generation these days. And sometimes it's kind of hard to find people that understand that kind of work ethic. So it's kind of important to pay attention to, you know. But, you know, experience is super important. And sometimes when you get a young person that's kind of new at it, they are trying the best they can to explain it in the best way they can convey the information without making themselves feel like they don't, not too sure what they're doing, but yet they'll figure it out.
0: Right.
1: And that's usually the case in a lot of these situations. And their heart is in the right place. And eventually they get to a position where they can actually speak from more experience than hope.
0: Yeah, good point. That's a great way to put it.
1: Yeah.
0: But I think one of the key things you're saying is being able to speak, being able to ask questions, being able to come back with a question if they have a question. And not feel like, oh, I can't ask that question because I may get yelled at or whatever. But
1: yeah, no, it's not necessary. And one thing that I've always put, you know, very, very clear with customers, if somebody asks me if I've worked on a piece of equipment, do you know about this? And if I don't, I'll tell them, you know what, I have no idea what this is about. I'm a smart guy. I know how to research this stuff. I'm experienced enough to be able to work my way through it and fix it. And hence, that's probably the most important part, because not everybody knows everything. Master electrician, expert, whatever you might call it, you don't know everything.
0: Right on.
1: And I don't care who you are.
0: Right.
1: I don't know everything.
0: Sure. Yeah.
1: You know, and, you know, I probably know more than a lot.
0: Sure.
1: But
0: you focused
1: on it. Yeah. Just, it's just the way it is.
0: Well, even sitting here today, we have, you and I have been talking about solar and what these solar cells. And our younger friend here, Ben, who's knows how to use his little computer for research, gave us some dates of how long. He said silicone panels have been around kind of since 19 what, Ben?
2: 54.
0: See, like, I love that. It's like we don't have to wait to go to the library to research things. You know, he's got his little computer right there.
1: Instant gratification.
0: Right. And again, it takes a village, you know, it that does. Kind of a thing. So. Yep. One of the things I've been hearing from folks in text messaging is how much they appreciate this station, because we are community-based. We bring in folks like yourself just to kind of share information on that. And a person said that she'd like to hear this one particular song because it talks about that she's grateful for her tribe.
1: Nice.
0: Let's hear that, and we'll talk a bit more after that.
1: Cool.

0: grateful. Grateful for my tribe, Lunar Vibes. Under my voice right now, New Frontier from Donald Fagen. Fits in with what we're talking about here. I'm here with John Cano and Ben Brandis. Hey, guys.
1: Hey.
2: Hello.
0: So let's talk a little bit more. So, John.
1: Yes.
0: What about situations? I've talked to some of my friends, and even in my situation, people who have photovoltaic systems that are kind of, you know, 20 years old, mm-hmm. or more or whatever, and we're having some challenges with it. Maybe it's the microinverters are not working properly or whatever. I've got 31 panels. I think I could get more out of them, but I don't really know. How do we deal with old systems? And I went back to the other installers and I've left messages, but I haven't gotten response with that. And I'm concerned that maybe my old system is not working efficiently. What can I do about that?
3: You know, it seems to be a common denominator way back in the early 2008s on through, when the solar industry on Maui really exploded. And during that time, everybody and their brother was in the business. So it was a lot of installations, things being thrown in really fast. Mm. Some stuff was done really well, some not so much. So in that industry, as the years go on, there are things that do go bad. Panels can break, inverters can shut down. There's lots of little variables. Some of these companies, because the solar industry has become more of a plug and play industry, they don't have the experience and the expertise to be able to go in there and troubleshoot systems that require a lot more effort and thought process behind it. And that's one of the reasons why you need to hire, you know, people that are experienced with electrical as well as solar, because in order to find those problems, it is not that simple. You know, so yeah, you know, when you got a system that may be 10, 15, 20 years old, you got issues, things are not working properly. You know, if you have, let's say, a central inverter, which the central inverter is one inverter and all the solar panels are on the roof and it goes into the inverter on the wall.
0: Got it.
3: Microinverters are a solar panel that has the inverter attached to the panel. So when you have these issues going on, you can go and troubleshoot these problems. And, you know, your panels have a warranty, most of the times have a warranty of 20 to 25 years. And so those panels have a lot more life. Some of these companies will come in and say, well, yeah, you need a new system, so just take it all off and just put in a new system and you'll be fine. You know, $45,000, here you go.
0: Right.
3: My position is I come in, I go, no, your panels are working fine. It's been working for you for quite a while, but let's talk about it. Let's try to fix it.
0: Mm.
3: You know, if I got to go buy a new wall inverter and I put that new wall inverter in, guess what happens? They have an extra 10 years on that inverter. So their life on their system is already starting to be extended. You know, you fix panels, you try to fix panels the best you can. But the objective is, a lot of these systems can be fixed. I found when I was on the Big Island, I ran across really old PV systems. And I had a lady that had some solar panels on the roof that was put in 1981. And this was like 2005, 2006.
0: Okay.
3: And it was still working. It was working great. I mean, so panels can last a really long time, you know.
0: And just to be clear, microinverters are the ones actually up on the roof between the panels. Is that the microinverter, as compared to the bigger wall panel, which is not necessarily on the roof?
3: Yeah, the microinverters is every single panel has its own little inverter.
0: Got it.
3: Okay.
0: Okay.
3: Now, and what happens if microinverters goes down? That's only one panel that goes down.
0: Ah.
3: Okay. String inverters, which means you are a string, which takes all the panels and you wire them all in a series and it goes into a wall mount central inverter system. If a panel goes down, sometimes it'll knock out the whole system.
0: Like Christmas tree lights. That
3: exactly. You know, and it's kind of like finding that bulb that doesn't work.
0: Yeah.
3: You know?
0: Yeah, exactly. All right. Well, that's good. That's another piece of that's kind of keeping things going. We'll talk a bit more. I'm looking at the clock here. Ben's going to help us out with a little bit of updates on some things. But for right now, let's go back to our buddy Donald Fagan, see what we've got.

0: 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And again, we're all just volunteers having a good time here. Matter of fact, tell us about that whole volunteer thing, Ben.
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0: Yeah.
1: We'd love to hear from you. 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
0: Excellent. Thank you much. All right, Ben. So it's 9:30. We've got some time before Bill Best comes in for his Friday extravaganza. Let's see what we've got going. We got a few more tunes we're going to do. I'm going to chat with John a little bit about some of the fun things happening this weekend. We've got, come on, slide on over here, my man. So one of the side things that's fun is being a small island, we all get to know each other in a variety of ways, different experiences in our lives. One of the best ways we have found to get to know folks and learn to live together is by joining a canoe club. And that's my experience. I've paddled with two clubs and Kihei and now Hawaiian. And John, you've been paddling for a few years, yeah?
2: Oh, yeah. Well, I started paddling in 1990. And okay. I haven't stopped since.
0: And boy, are your arms tired.
2: Oh, yeah, they are.
0: I haven't paddled. Right. So we do get out. I paddle 5 days a week at this point now with what we're doing. I guess we're all kind of in the same boat. Tomorrow's a big regatta. Will be the last regatta of this season. And it's going to be at the harbor. It'll be going on all day. So if you want to come down and see what's happening, outrigger canoe paddling, we get kids who are 5 and 6 year olds out there called the Meninis. They start the day, and then we launch into a variety of some of us more senior folks. Is a race that happens at 8 o'clock. I hopefully will be out there as well and doing that. You're 63, you say, so you're doing the 60s.
2: I've been paddling the 60s and the 55s.
0: Oh, cool.
2: Yeah.
0: Having a good year, huh?
2: Oh, it's been fun. It's, you know, it doesn't matter win, lose, or whatever. It's always fun.
0: Yeah.
2: You know, we have a great time.
0: Yeah, the competition is appreciated. We have, you know, you kind of look across and it's like, game face on, and then the race happens, and 4 minutes later, it's like, hey, how's
2: what's
0: it going?
2: What's up, buddy?
0: Yeah, what's up? Exactly.
2: Yeah, it's good fun. We enjoy it.
0: What's after this, by the way, is the state championships on Oahu. We'll go over and play as a part of that scenario. And then folks are going to be leaving, going to Singapore for the World Sprint Championships. And that will be coming up in August, 10 days there. That'll be interesting.
2: Yeah, it'll be fun. Yeah. We're all going.
0: You are? You and Lisa and the whole gang?
2: Oh, yeah. Lisa made her crew and... with the 40s,
0: nice.
2: And she's 64, so it's like that's a heck of a thing.
0: For sure, very good. Yeah. Well, we'll be tuning in. I'm not going this year, but I like to follow the races on the website, the computer. We were supposed to go to London for the World Sprints a few years ago, and I did. Right before we got on the plane, I got COVID, so I couldn't get on the plane. So fortunately, I was able to get the computer going, and here, 3 a.m, we're tracking the races so I could watch people race.
2: Excellent. That's good fun.
0: It was great. Good fun. So we'll be doing the same thing with you guys in Singapore this year, too. I'm looking at the clock is now starting to move along pretty quickly here. I want to thank you for coming in today.

0: Thank you.
1: Is there any kind of, yeah, so anybody has any follow-up questions on what we've talked about today, feel free to give me a call here at 808-242-5666. 808-242-KMNO, and then I'll make sure that John gets that information as you pass along to us. You know, I'm going to give you my personal text number. Do that too, because sometimes when I leave here, I'm not able to answer this call because I'm not in the studio anymore. But I'll be glad to pass along to you, John, my information I get from my collaborators. And so my number is 808-276-5353. That's my personal number. Text me on that. I'll pass it along to John. Also, if you ever want to talk about Manawa Radio, volunteering, that sort of thing, that's what I'm here to talk about doing. So with that in mind, thank you, John, for coming in.
0: Well, thank you, Bill. Appreciate the invite. And this has been actually a lot of fun.
1: Oh, good. Good. Yeah, his first time in on the radio here. So this is good. Who knows? I may be coming to you and see if you want to volunteer as a DJ here on...
0: I'd be into that.
1: Oh, cool. All right.
0: Absolutely. That'd be a blast.
1: That's how it happens. Next thing you know, you'll be like Ben. She has 9 months. So... Someone just texted in saying that Ben's DJ name should be DJ Ben Rocks.
0: Ben Rocks. That's a good one
1: for
0: you,
1: Ben. What do you think,
2: Ben? Ben is jamming.
1: Ben is jamming. Whoa, DJ Ben is jamming. All right. I love how this all works. All right. On that note, let's find some music here we can put up. And... let's see what we got. All kinds of things here. Oh, here we go. John Batiste, Freedom.
0: There you go.

Amen. Thank you, Ray Charles. Lift every voice. Love that. Love his version of that too. Hey, we had one more request, and I want to make sure I get that out there. This is requested by Marianne Anderson. This is a song that she and Ames wrote together, and it's a perfect follow-up to our conversation with John Cano and all about electrical things. The name of this song is Gracias, Señor. Let's hear it.

0: Well, gracias, senor. Gracias to all of you, all of the collaborative DJs. We've got some, our numbers are growing. We now have DJ Ben is Jammin' as one of our guys, DJ Huns, DJ Cannonball Kelly. We got all kinds of folks out there. So I want to thank you all for a wonderful show today. The collaborators have been contributing all kinds of ideas and music, and it has been a blast. My caffeine is still kicked in here, so I'm rocking and rolling. I'm going to take this off and let Bill Best jump in here with his extravaganza. And I'll see you in I won't. 2 weeks from now, I'll be in Oahu for the state races. And our friend Dave Weiss is going to be filling in for me. So we will listen to what Dave's got to say. All right, I'm going to say aloha. And Ben, I'm going to say aloha real quick.
1: Thank you, Billy P.
0: My pleasure, always. DJ Ben is Jammin'. Also want to shout out to DJ Kenny Y there in, you know where you are. We talked this morning there in Queens Hospital. Okay, best to you. Hope everything goes well. All right, aloha to you guys. We're going to say hello to Otto and let Otto do his thing as well. Aloha.

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1: Bill Best here with the Extravaganza. Good to be with you on this Aloha Friday. I'm usually here Wednesday and Friday midday, but this coming week I get an extra day to sit down and play my crazy music, and that's thanks to Chris, who is usually here on Mondays midday, but he graciously passed his show on to me this Monday. Not necessarily every Monday, but this coming Monday. So I'm glad to be here on this Aloha Friday. Hope you're enjoying yourself, and I have something special for the ornithologists, the bird watchers and bird listeners on KMNO. I think you'll recognize this first one.

Funky Knuckles on Manao Radio with their mystery song, and the Pretenders, mystery achievement. A few mysteries before we get to music for ornithologists. And all for you on KMNO. We like to deliver the music as well as a bit of information from time to time. And I've got some disaster information for you to help our Maui residents. 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That's knuhawaii.org. And a community reminder from your friends here at KMNO. Going back to our mystery collection, we have the Vanilla Fudge with another mystery on KMNO.

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Let's see if I can get this hooked up one way or the other. All right. Okay, well, that's no help. And let's see. It's a mystery.

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0: Music from Mojo Nixon and Skid Roper on KMNO, Mana'o Radio, with the Neville Brothers, Mystery Train, Peter Tosh and Mystery Babylon, and William Shatner with Ponder the Mystery. Did you do some pondering there? I hope you did. We want to thank a few who made it all possible, specifically our underwriters and Kitty Love Collective on behalf of Cat Cafe Maui, Maui Humane Society, Gene Weymouth, DeKind Paints, Precision Auto Body, Oppo Rec and Kusachi, Maui Grown Therapies, the law firm of Lowenthal and Lowenthal, Mercer Advisors, and Karen Barrett. 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We're all volunteers here, and we do it with the kindness of our hearts. We don't do it for money. That's right. All support matters now more than ever. All right, let's take a comedy break right now with Bob Newhart, Ben Franklin in Analysis.
1: There's a book written called Psychological Studies of Famous Americans, and it examines from a psychological viewpoint Robert E. Lee and Ulysses S. Grant and Walt Whitman, people like this, and tries to explain in terms of psychology why these people acted the way they did, that they really did not act from valor or anything else, that there were deep psychological problems these people had, and that's why they reacted the way they did. One person they skipped that I thought would be a great subject for analysis, if they had analysis when he was around, was Ben Franklin. I think this man is ripe for analysis. So this is Ben's analyst. And he's in a typical analyst's office. He has a desk and a chair and a couch and an intercom. Yeah, who is it, Murray? Ben Franklin. Can I duck him, Murray? He's standing right there in the office. He's dripping all over the rugs. All right, send him in, Mary. Mary, how's he doing on his account? 3 months behind, huh? Yeah, he's thrifty, all right, Mary. All right, send him in. Well, hi there, Ben. How are you today? Good. Ben, you wanna lie down on the couch there? Ben, you wanna put some papers down on the couch so... Don't get the couch all wet. Well, I'd say from the looks of our clothes, we've been flying the kite again in the rainstorm, right, Ben? Okay, Ben, we copied down our dreams, did we? Mm-hmm. You didn't have to. It's the same one. You're walking down the street, and you find a half dollar, and your face is on it. That's pretty sick, Ben, you know that? Washington has the same dream, only he sees his face on paper. Huh? You wanna give George my number, Ben? Okay, Ben, let's see if we can't get to the bottom of this kite fixation thing. The lightning knocked you down again, did it, Ben? Uh, You're not surprised by that, though, are you? I mean, you expect it to knock you down, don't you? You know, Ben, you being a founding father and all, you know, it doesn't exactly inspire confidence in people to see a grown man flying a kite, you know? It's too bad it isn't something a little more private, you know, you could do in the privacy of your own room, like spinning a top, you know, something like that. You ever thought of spinning a top, Ben? Wouldn't knock you down. That's important to you, is it, Ben? Okay, let me see if I have the picture now, Ben. You're flying your kite, all right, Ben? And you're letting out the string. Everything's the same as usual. There's something different this time. You use strips of cloth for the tail. Red, white, and blue strips of cloth. Where'd you get the red, white, and blue strips of cloth, Ben? From Betsy Ross. She's got plenty of it. She's up to wearing it, Ben? Now, Betsy gave you the cloth, did she, Ben? You took the cloth. A penny saved is a penny earned. Why didn't you ask Betsy for the cloth, Ben? She thinks you're a sissy because you wear bows on your shoes. And she chased you down the street yelling, "You're not thrifty, you're cheap." She could have something there, Ben. Nothing, Ben. Mm-hmm. Why didn't you pay Betsy for the cloth, Ben? Keep what is dear to you if you would prosper. Mm-hmm. Ben, I think we can get a lot more done if you drop the little homilies after each statement. Ben, we don't seem to be getting anywhere with a kite thing. Let's switch to something else. How are the inventions coming along, Ben? You got lucky this morning. You don't have to wear your bifocals anymore. The lightning fused your glasses to your eyeballs. What are you going to call them, Ben? Contact lenses. Ben, I sure would like to be more optimistic about your condition, but afraid I'm going to have to recommend a shock treatment, Ben. I don't like to do it because there are always undesirable side effects. Well, what we do, Ben, is we stick you inside the Liberty Bell and we ring it a couple times, you know. Well, the problem is you quiver for about 2 or 3 years, you see. Ben, I'm afraid our time is almost up. We'll see you next Thursday then. Right. Goodbye, Ben. You get him, Mary? He ran out already, huh?
0: Bob Newhart, Ben Franklin in analysis on KMNO, taking a comedy break here. 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I'm Bill Best with the Extravaganza. And usually at this time on my shows, Wednesday and Friday, around 11 o'clock, I like to take a comedy break. We can all use a comedy break. And you never know when I'll come across more comedy. And that's kind of what I do here on KMNO, along with the music. And in this case, music for ornithologists and bird watchers and bird listeners on Manaʻo

0: music for ornithologists and bird watchers, bird listeners here on KMNO. It is, what, about 11:12? Is that possible? Coincidence? I don't think so. And I've got some Michael Franks queued up and just about ready to go. And more music for bird lovers on KMNO. I have miners, a minor tree next to the bedroom, and a huge tree chock full of minor birds. And around 5 in the morning and 6 in the evening, they go off. And it's like an orchestra, a minor orchestra. Some people don't like them, but I love them. And I try to get them out, you know, in my hand and give them some goodies. But they don't come near. They just sit in their tree and squawk. And anyway, I love it. But we've got roosters. Forget about the roosters. They say the most obnoxious things if you listen to them carefully. And so listen to your rooster if you can. And birds of a feather. Herbert right there with birds of a feather. Fish with birds of a feather. And Melissa Nadler with feathers. And a few more for the feathery set, and then it's on to more bird music, bird watchers, bird listeners here on Mana'o Radio. But right now, such an exciting weekend coming up, I've got to get to the music calendar here on Mana'o Radio.
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0: This is another green world.

WO. And that was a song called Feathers and Wax. Feathers and Wax on KMNO. And Feathers from an Angel's Wings from Michael Franks. And all of that here on KMNO. I'm Bill Best with the Extravaganza. And sometimes it really gets extravagant when I'll play six in a row, usually towards the end of the show. I'm here at 10 to 2 midday, and that's every Friday and Saturday. And then coming up Monday, I'll be sitting in for Chris. Thank you, Chris, for letting me share more music from my collection. This is all from my personal collection, except the comedy break was from, well, it was also from my collection, but from my CD collection, Ben Franklin in Analysis, Bob Newhart, usually around 11 o'clock or so. Okay, so what can I tell you? Oh, Pro Arts, oh man, they've got a lineup. Do they ever? They've got Brock Ambrose at Pro Arts. That's tonight, 7:30 p.m. Tempa and Naor at 7:30 tomorrow. And then on the 1st, Kalike Peskaya at Pro Arts, 7:30 p.m., of course. Low Wolf at Pro Arts on the 15th. And all at 7:30 p.m. If you don't know Pro Arts, then you're missing. You're missing all kinds of exciting stuff. And Low Wolf, they're giving a performance unlike any other she has in the past. This will be an intimate lyrical flux of compositions, both songs and poetry on both guitar and the beautiful Pro Arts grand piano. More details and tickets available at proartsmaui.org. And a portion of the proceeds benefits Mana'o Radio, yay. So thanks to them for all of that. 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

0: 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And not necessarily on or in the same genre, but always arresting. There's a word that isn't used like that very much. And more music ahead, as I mentioned, for the ornithologists. But right now, it is high time for the news. And thanks once again to our friends at Pogonpole Kitchens Hawaii and our good friends at Broth Cafe and so many others, but those in particular make this show possible. The Extravaganza, I'm Bill Best, on the air Wednesday and Friday midday, and coming up on Monday, I'll be here again sitting in for Chris. So, thanks to those who made that possible. I'm always pleased to have one more day on the air. Okay, enough said. Let's move on to the news. Thank you, Alice McDermott and the Maui team at Mercer Advisors, a wealth management firm who have been serving individuals, families, and business owners since 1985. And this show in particular, and in particular the news, comes up three times daily. Again, thanks to Mercer Advisors.
1: From Feature Story News in Washington, I'm Nick Harper with the Week in Review. This week saw a return to military conflict in the Middle East, with the US restarting attacks on Iran. By Friday morning, U.S. Central Command had carried out six consecutive days of airstrikes. Iran claimed that civilian infrastructure, including bridges and power infrastructure, had been targeted, a charge that the Pentagon denied. Tehran says during the week, at least 38 people had been killed in the strikes, with some 400 people wounded. FSN's Jagruti Dave sent this report from Washington.
2: US CENTCOM has posted on social media saying that they conducted a sixth consecutive night of strikes, that they targeted Iran's military infrastructure, their air defense sites, maritime capabilities, in order to try to deter Iran from stopping ships from transiting through the Strait of Hormuz and further damage their capabilities.
1: U.S. President Donald Trump accused China this week of meddling in U.S. elections. He made a primetime speech on Thursday night from the White House, in which he made the case for Congress to pass enhanced voter security legislation. However, there are fears that his latest election-related claims could backfire on his Republican Party in the upcoming midterm elections in November. Canadian wildfire smoke affected parts of Canada, the US East Coast and the Midwest, with air quality in major cities deteriorating to dangerous levels. In New York City, the haze, drifting south from more than 100 wildfires burning in Canada, pushed the city's air quality index to 270, the worst reading since June 2023. FSN's Mitch McCann sent this report from New York.
3: On Friday, 115 million Americans were forecast to be exposed to unhealthy air quality as smoke from more than 100 wildfires drifts south from Canada across the United States. Here in New York City through Thursday and this morning, large numbers of people have chosen to wear masks as they travel across the city to work to protect their lungs. Earlier this week, New York Mayor Zohra Mamdani urged New Yorkers to stay in air-conditioned spaces where possible.
1: This week, Andy Burnham was officially declared the leader of Britain's governing Labour Party at a special conference in London, clearing the final hurdle to become the country's next Prime Minister. The current Prime Minister, Keir Starmer, will formally tender his resignation to King Charles III on Monday, when the King will ask Burnham to form a government, making him Britain's seventh leader in the last decade. Ever since Ollie Barrett sent this report from London.
4: The reason he's so popular within the Labour Party is also partly because of his perceived ability to communicate. And I think that communication is going to be a key element of his leadership.
1: From Bureaus Worldwide, this is FSN. US Defence Secretary Pete Hegseth this week announced that all active duty military personnel aged 30 and older will have to undergo mandatory annual testosterone deficiency screenings as part of their routine health assessments. The Pentagon has not said when the program will begin, how much it will cost, or whether a low result could affect a service member's career. Medical professionals have raised concerns about the scientific basis for the mass screening, as FSN's Kate Fisher reported from Washington.
5: There's a lot of unanswered questions. The Pentagon hasn't been particularly forthcoming on any of them. And also, medical studies show that actually it's very hard to test for this because hormone levels fluctuate throughout the day and it's only a small number of men who do suffer from this. Nonetheless, Pete Hegseth, he says it will keep them strong, resilient and capable.
1: This week, Uganda discharged its last Ebola patient from the isolation unit in Kampala, triggering a 42-day countdown that could see the country declared free of the disease. The Ugandan Health Ministry says 17 of the country's 20 confirmed cases have recovered, with two deaths recorded during the outbreak. However, in the neighbouring country of the Democratic Republic of Congo, cases are continuing to rise, with fears that the disease could spread east towards the capital, Kinshasa. Ever since Isabel Nkiria sent this report from Uganda's capital, Kampala.
6: The last Ebola patient walked out of the isolation unit at Mulago Hospital on Thursday morning. Uganda's Ministry of Health said it was safe for the Congolese national to rejoin his family. The country had 20 confirmed cases. 15 of those were Congolese nationals who crossed into the country for treatment.
1: And that was The Week in Review. That's Feature Story News. Nick Harper reporting.
0: And that's it. The news on KMNL, Manao Radio. I always get distracted with the news on. It's just so prevalent, and especially on TV. But this is radio. Good old-fashioned radio. And we like to keep you up to the minute with the news and the weather. And if you thought it was getting a little hotter, 87 degrees right now, and we can expect 84, mid-80 degree weather all the way through next week. Other than that, mostly sunny, sunny, and breezy. Right now we've got northeast winds around 18, gusting up to 25 miles per hour. So that's the story and the latest, the very latest, on KMNO, Manao Radio. And thanks again to Alice McDermott and the team over there. And the Feature Story News Report is brought to you at 7 a.m., 12 noon, and 5 p.m., Monday through Friday. Thanks to their generosity, Mercer Advisors. All right. Hope you're having a good day today. I know a lot of people are out driving when they listen to the radio, and that's good, but don't get distracted as I would. I would just nod off when I, you know, and I'm easily distracted, so let that be a lesson to you somehow. Bill Best here with the extravaganza going on and on extravagantly. And more music for the birds and the bird brained on KMNO.

Our old man had a cage for his pigeons. But that's really where he kept his soul. And when he watched them fly, he would see himself. At least that's how it was told.

That's Justin Hayward from his classic blue album, Justin Hayward of the Moody Blues, and Blackbird, that along with Bluebirds, Paul McCartney and Wings, and Robert Plant with Bluebirds Over the Mountain of Montreal. That's the name of the band, of Montreal, with City Bird and The Language of Birds from Sting. A nice long set of music to set you right on this Aloha Friday. Hope you got plans, but don't forget about our music calendar. I just ran it this past hour or so, and a lot of information anyway, and you can check it out for yourself. If you need a little encouragement, you know, sometimes we don't feel very important. You know, nobody cares what we say or do. And sometimes you need to get out and do some community work. All right? That's what I'm talking about. And there are Malama Maui Nui invites the public to their community work days, and they have two events in July. Go Green in Lahaina, and that's tomorrow from 8 a.m. to 12 noon, where bulky items can be recycled for free by appointment. And they're talking bulky, all right? You know how big bulky can get? And La'i'e Wetlands Cleanup is coming up July 25th from 8 a.m. to 12 noon. Malama Maui Nui suggests visiting malamamauinui.org to learn more and register to volunteer. All right. By the way, I want to compliment the lady who does the map. You know, every check, you want to go someplace and say, I want to go to the Maui Mall, say. And then a lady comes on and she tells you how to get there. Mostly right on information, but I just have to compliment the lady who does all of those here in Hawaii. And for the most part, kind of speaks the language. Good enough to be able to find your way somewhere. But it's probably, I don't think there is a lady. But anyway, just chatting on the radio, which I get to do once in a while. I'm just that old, you know. You get, people, for the most part, respect you when you get old like this. Okay, so Malama Maui Nui and malamamauinui.org, and do yourself a favor and get involved one way or the other. Okay, I think I ran down those Bluebird songs and Blackbird. Great ones. More. I have more from Birdland for the ornithologists, bird watchers, bird listeners, bird brained. That's kind of my category. Bill Best here with the extravaganza. It is the bottom of the hour. And this is Peasant with Birds on Manao Radio.

Manaha Radio, KMNO, Wailuku, Maui. And the Neil Morse Band and Bird on a Wire, Amy Ray, Bird in the Hand, and Rogue Wave with Bird on a Wire. And a few versions in their own minds. And we have more coming up. Music for bird watchers and bird listeners, bird brains in general. Well, if you love the birds, then except for the roosters, then they would be on, and you would be on that list too, I'm sure. Appreciating the birds and the wonderful creatures on this planet, we are so lucky to be living on the most beautiful planet in the solar system. I can't talk about the rest of the universe because I haven't been there yet. Yeah, man. Feel like an old beatnik back in the day. Thanks to our major supporters. We're all volunteers here, by the way. Every one of us, some of which have been here for many, many years, almost older than the length of time they've spent on this planet. I don't know how that works. Thanks to our wonderful volunteers and major supporters, good folk like the Intuitive Home LLC, Holden Now/No Robots, Bauer Pacific Builders, Mala Ocean Tavern, the Salem Family, Teddy's Bigger Burgers, Monabai Farm, and Lily Townsend and the Ministry of Fun. Good fun in this world. We need a little more. 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Check it out. And I believe all of our shows, including mine, you don't have to listen in the middle of the day on Wednesday or Friday. And that, I believe, applies to all of the DJs. So if you're enchanted by the music that I play or any of the other DJs play, well, you can listen in on manaharadio.com. And what else? Brandy Carlile, did I mention Brandy? Rogue Wave, Bird on a Wire, from the album Descended Like Cultures. And Brandy Carlile from her album Lung of Love. And Innocence and Danger, that's the Neil Morse Band with Bird on a Wire. And music for the birds, Bill Best here, and heading toward the Hula Honeys coming in, as they do from 2 to 5 on Aloha Friday. They've been with the station for a great long time, too. So we love you all, and not just those volunteers in our midst, but all of our listeners. Group hug. Just imagine we're having a group hug. Okay, that was weird. Okay, more from the extravaganza, music for the birds on KMNO.

0: Music from the Neville Brothers on KMNO. Good to have you with us. And Bird on a Wire, another version. Steve Cropper before that with Albert King, and Pop Staples with Big Bird. It's all about the birds here on KMNO. And let's see. Neil Morse Band, I think I mentioned them before. Coming up on the top of the hour, thanks again to the underwriters of the big show. And talking about, of course, Broth Cafe at Alive and Well. Broth Cafe, underwriters of the big show, one of Manaa Radio's major supporters. Broth@aliveandwell.com can give you more info. 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The show is also possible thanks to the generosity of Pogan Pole Kitchens Hawaii in Kihei. They offer a wide variety of contemporary styles of kitchen cabinets and finishes, plus minor kitchen appliances and accessories. 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All right. I think I mentioned Manaa Radio coming to you from Wailuku, and streaming worldwide, thanks to Duncan Mack, the Grace Family Foundation. If not, I just did. If I did, well, I just did it again. Okay, so we are at the top of the hour, and that means we're going to take a break for some history, some Hawaiian history on KMNO.
1: In the memory of Bob Krause and Les Adam, Manaa Radio presents the Hawaiian History Moment. Aloha ia oe. My name is Richard Mickelson. We continue this series, sharing Hawaiian history with Close Hall. The inspiration for these stories is from Bob Krause's Hawaii Maritime Chronology. Using his notes and sources, we have formulated this series to tell the story of Hawaii. On August 25, 1849, boatloads of French sailors came ashore. They attacked the fort in Honolulu, setting all the prisoners loose. They spiked the ancient cannons, broke swords, muskets, and bayonets, and they threw hundreds of kegs of gunpowder into the harbor. They ransacked Governor Kekuanaoa's house, scrawled obscenities and self-congratulatory phrases like Libre Poursuivants on the walls. They broke calabashes and they threw the pieces into the well, and they dragged away Kekuanaoa's chests containing mementos of Kina'o, Kekuanaoa's deceased wife. They took over the government offices and other buildings before retiring to the harbor, where they seized the king's yacht, the Kamehameha III. The damage was calculated to be more than $100,000, about a year's revenue for the Kingdom of Hawaii. More Hawaiian history is available Tuesday nights at 8:50 p.m. on the Manaa Radio Hawaiian History Moment Discussion and Digression Session with Dorothy Betts. Hawaiian History Moment episodes can be viewed on Buck Mickelson's and Story of Hawaii Museum's Facebook pages. Mahalo to Eddie Tanaka and to Vince Esquire for playing the music behind the Hawaiian History Moment.

0: Beneath the forests of these sacred valleys awaits the riches and treasures of our ancestors past. And their intention to our future is to embrace our Aina, to sacrifice the labors of our bodies to this great land of Kaeleku. Mahalo e nā kupuna, me ke aloha palena ole.
1: And mahalo to one and all who have kept the good ship Mana'o Radio afloat for all these many years, over 24 years to be exact. And many have come, many have gone, a few have gone to their final reward. I always wonder what that is. But that's for us to find out, I suppose. Anyway, don't want to get too religious on anybody. But always interesting. Thanks to those who do our Hawaiian history moment, put it all together. You know, some people, it's amazing what they do, and they'll do for the love of radio music and for no pay. The whole world could be like that, I think. And there I go again. As we continue on, more music for ornithologists and even a bit of poetry. Here's Ken Nordine on Mana'o Radio.
2: I was thinking about birds, just about birds. And I was thinking, whoever thought of feathers must have been a bird. Think how quick they are. It's more than just absurd, you flittering and fluttering there, high up, midair, or perched with wary eye, watching out for cat, wishing you had radar, like that sleeping bat hanging upside down, hidden high up in this trembling tree. Wonder if you sometimes wonder, is someone watching me? Some peeping tomcat down below with hypnotizing eye. Please be careful, little bird. You're much too young to die. Whistle tunes to hide your fear. Anything, anything will do. Sing the songs your mother taught. How beautiful of you to fill the shining, vibrant air with bravery and song. Some things, like your singing, may they last as long as days of flying south and north have lasted. No, longer still. Old Father Time, get lost, get blasted. Wherever happy hope begins, let it last until the God of birds in some sweet high up heaven, by the magic of the perfect number 7, ordains we sing each day, each week away. Longer still than that, make singing safe and sound. O God of birds, go bell the cat. Yes, romantic me, below this bird-filled tree, I pray your lilting song be forever free. I hear you, high above my head, and whistle back from down below. My whistling is a language you can never know. Fine feathered friends, I watch this day, repeatedly simplified by that same cliche, birds of a feather do flock together. I watch you in your sky, in any kind of weather, hollow-boned and zooming through the feathered air. Within this shifting, insubstantial everywhere, the fashion of the day, it doesn't bother you a bit. You wear the plumage time has made to fit. No fashion shows in Paris, New York, or Rome. You fly about in feathers, in what you wear at home. No need for you to set the latest trend. You wear the same from very start to very end. And when it ends, the song that now is singing you, please don't be sad and don't be blue. From any angle, be it wide or narrow, remember what old Shakespeare was said to say. There is a special providence in the fall of the sparrow. There has to be. It happens every day.

on KMNO, only on KMNO, unfortunately. I always, well, for years and years, enjoyed Boz Scaggs' music. Fly Like a Bird, Carly Simon before that with their classic Mockingbird, and Ken Nordine for the Birds, all for the Birds, and the Bird Watchers, the Bird Listeners, if you do listen to the Birds, and their songs. It's always interesting. Anyway, I live next to a minor tree, a bird tree, and so I listen in maybe a different way. Some people don't like them, but I love them in their own way. They wake me up every day, even in the evening. But that's another story. Who cares to hear about my personal life? I know I don't. I've got more music to get to, more for the Birds. And a special thanks to the businesses and individuals for playing such an important role in keeping listener-supported commercial-free Manaho radio on the air, in the internet and everything. Lawrence and Marianne Lambert and Rebecca DiLiberto and Picture It Framed and David Rose, D2M Interactive, to name a few. And we truly appreciate your continued support, each and every one. And thank you for listening. 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And the Extravaganza, I'm Bill Best, who brings it to you each and every Wednesday and Friday midday. And again this Monday, sitting in for Chris. Same time, same station. And let's move on to more. I came across this one a while back. It's Christine McVie's Songbird, and that seems to fit the category of the theme today on KMNO.

interesting set of tunes from my own collection, by the way. I mention it a few times, and people still call and say, oh, let me hear, I have a song I'd like to hear from a band of some sort. And I don't think usually the music people request are in my collection. So I'd like to take care of some requests, but that would mean I'd have to go into a very disorderly collection of CDs, other than my little collection on the wall. So thereby the logic of storing my music in the laptop all these years, many years, as a matter of fact, thousands and thousands of songs. So it's always an adventure going through the music. And thanks again to KMNO Manao Radio. The Hula Honey's coming in at any moment. And in case you didn't know, we heard Christine McVie's Songbird, Anthony and the Johnsons with Bird Girl, the Daredevil Christopher Wright with Birds of the Air, Flowers of the Field, and Eden Abes squeezed in there somewhere with a song for my Mina bird friends in the tree next to my bedroom. I hope they heard that. And Mina bird, Eden Abes. And what else can I tell you? Much love to one and all. Aloha. And catch me if you can on Monday, sitting in for Chris, 10 a.m. to 2 p.m., doing it once again in my own weird style. So keep it up, and aloha.

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